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2: With your forecast, I'm Corey Hartman. For tonight, mostly cloudy with a chance of showers and thunderstorms and lows in the mid-60s. On Monday, chance of showers and storms in the afternoon, otherwise mostly cloudy, highs in the upper 80s to near 90. Monday night, chance of storms and a low around 65. If you're looking for a new place to live, stay, work, or play, check out Worthington, Minnesota. It's worth a look. Right now, 71 degrees.
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14: With your forecast, I'm Corey Hartman. For tonight, mostly cloudy with a chance of showers and thunderstorms and lows in the mid-60s. On Monday, chance of showers and storms in the afternoon, otherwise mostly cloudy, highs in the upper 80s to near 90. Monday night, chance of storms and a low around 65. If you're looking for a new place to live, stay, work, or play, check out Worthington, Minnesota. It's worth a look. Right now, 71 degrees.

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1: up north weather. With your forecast, I'm Corey Hartman. For tonight, mostly cloudy with a chance of showers and thunderstorms and lows in the mid-60s. On Monday, chance of showers and storms in the afternoon, otherwise mostly cloudy, highs in the upper 80s to near 90. Monday night, chance of storms and a low around 65. If you're looking for a new place to live, stay, work, or play, check out Worthington, Minnesota. 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
1: north weather. With your forecast, I'm Corey Hartman. For tonight, mostly cloudy with a chance of showers and thunderstorms and lows in the mid-60s. On Monday, chance of showers and storms in the afternoon, otherwise mostly cloudy, highs in the upper 80s to near 90. Monday night, chance of storms and a low around 65. 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It's worth a look. Right now, it's 70.

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14: With your forecast, I'm Corey Hartman. For tonight, mostly cloudy with a chance of showers and thunderstorms and lows in the mid-60s. On Monday, chance of showers and storms in the afternoon, otherwise mostly cloudy, highs in the upper 80s to near 90. Monday night, chance of storms and a low around 65. If you're looking for a new place to live, stay, work, or play, check out Worthington, Minnesota. It's worth a look. 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
1: north weather. With your forecast, I'm Corey Hartman. For tonight, mostly cloudy with a chance of showers and thunderstorms and lows in the mid-60s. On Monday, chance of showers and storms in the afternoon, otherwise mostly cloudy, highs in the upper 80s to near 90. Monday night, chance of storms and a low around 65. If you're looking for a new place to live, stay, work, or play, check out Worthington, Minnesota. It's worth a look. Currently, 69 degrees.

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3: With your forecast, I'm Corey Hartman. For tonight, mostly cloudy with a chance of showers and thunderstorms and lows in the mid-60s. On Monday, chance of showers and storms in the afternoon, otherwise mostly cloudy. Highs in the upper 80s to near 90. Monday night, chance of storms and a low around 65. If you're looking for a new place to live, stay, work, or play, check out Worthington, Minnesota. It's worth a look. Currently, 69 degrees.
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2: With your forecast, I'm Corey Hartman. For tonight, mostly cloudy with a chance of showers and thunderstorms and lows in the mid-60s. On Monday, chance of showers and storms in the afternoon, otherwise mostly cloudy, highs in the upper 80s to near 90. Monday night, chance of storms and a low around 65. If you're looking for a new place to live, stay, work, or play, check out Worthington, Minnesota. It's worth a look.
3: Currently, 69 degrees.
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8: With your forecast, I'm Corey Hartman. For tonight, mostly cloudy with a chance of showers and thunderstorms and lows in the mid-60s. On Monday, chance of showers and storms in the afternoon, otherwise mostly cloudy, highs in the upper 80s to near 90. Monday night, chance of storms and a low around 65. 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
2: Up North weather. With your forecast, I'm Corey Hartman. For tonight, mostly cloudy with a chance of showers and thunderstorms and lows in the mid-60s. On Monday, chance of showers and storms in the afternoon, otherwise mostly cloudy. Highs in the upper 80s to near 90. Monday night, chance of storms and a low around 65. If you're looking for a new place to live, stay, work, or play, check out Worthington, Minnesota. 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
5: With your forecast, I'm Corey Hartman. For tonight, mostly cloudy with a chance of showers and thunderstorms and lows in the mid-60s. On Monday, chance of showers and storms in the afternoon, otherwise mostly cloudy, highs in the upper 80s to near 90. Monday night, chance of storms and a low around 65. If you're looking for a new place to live, stay, work, or play, check out Worthington, Minnesota. 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
8: With your forecast, I'm Corey Hartman. For tonight, mostly cloudy with a chance of showers and thunderstorms and lows in the mid-60s. On Monday, chance of showers and storms in the afternoon, otherwise mostly cloudy, highs in the upper 80s to near 90. Monday night, chance of storms and a low around 65. If you're looking for a new place to live, stay, work, or play, check out Worthington, Minnesota. 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
1: up north weather. It is going to be warm and muggy today. Our high right around 89 this afternoon with a heat index 95 or better. Partly cloudy. Isolated thunderstorms this afternoon. A couple of those could be strong to severe. A little breezy today, too. Tonight, 62. Tomorrow, mostly sunny. High of 86. 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I'm meteorologist Sean Cable. Temperature now, 67.
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6: It is going to be warm and muggy today. Our high right around 89 this afternoon with a heat index 95 or better. Partly cloudy, isolated thunderstorms this afternoon. A couple of those could be strong to severe. A little breezy today, too. Tonight, 62. Tomorrow, mostly sunny. High of 86. 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I'm meteorologist Sean Cable. Temperature now 67.

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1: north weather. It is going to be warm and muggy today. Our high right around 89 this afternoon with a heat index 95 or better. Partly cloudy. Isolated thunderstorms this afternoon. A couple of those could be strong to severe. A little breezy today, too. Tonight, 62. Tomorrow, mostly sunny. High of 86. 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I'm meteorologist Sean Cable. Temperature now 67.

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9: Up North weather.
10: It is going to be warm and muggy today. Our high right around 89 this afternoon with a heat index 95 or better. Partly cloudy. Isolated thunderstorms this afternoon. A couple of those could be strong to severe. A little breezy today, too. Tonight, 62. Tomorrow, mostly sunny. High of 86. 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I'm meteorologist Sean Cable. Temperature now 67.
11: We are KZY.

closer to St. Cloud, Little Falls and St. Cloud, extreme heat warning there. And we're going to keep an eye on weather as we make our way through the day today. At this point, again, the severe thunderstorm watch does not involve the Bemidji area or areas north, nor at this point Clearwater County, but a lot of the region is incorporated into that. I'm just trying to find out now if taking a closer look and see if Hubbard County is not included at this point in that, nor is Cass. But Becker County is in the severe thunderstorm watch. Grant, Ottertail, Big Stone, Manoman, Clay, Norman, Wilk, and Traverse all in the severe thunderstorm watch, and that is until 12 p.m. So that's until noon today. That is in place. So we'll keep an eye on a system that's out in South Dakota right now that is drifting in our general direction. It does appear to have some heavier weather associated with it. And, it feels ripe for that kind of activity. So we're going to keep an eye on it, certainly, and something that's part of our possible setup weather-wise here for the day today once we move on a little bit later on. In fact, let me take a look. Yeah, we're up to about a 50-50 chance today, and then tonight there's a possibility we could pick up some activity as well at 70%. All right. We'll, again, take a closer look at that a little bit further down the road. We do have a few sports notes somewhere in here. Here they are. Okay. The Twins beat the Colorado Rockies in the rubber game at Target Field yesterday. Cody Clemens and Ryan Kriedler each homered solo shots. That's a common phenomenon, of course, with the Twins. The Twins have won 2 of 3. They visit Houston for a 3-game series that starts tonight. NHL draft wrapped up over the weekend. The Wild made 3 total picks. The first pick came when it selected forward Adam Anderson at 83rd overall. So, yeah, not drafting impact players immediately as anticipated with the NHL draft when you don't have any picks available in the first or second round. Cheryl Reeve tied the WNBA record for career coaching wins after the Lynx took down Dallas 85-77 down in Arlington. Natasha Howard, Olivia Miles led the Lynx in scoring, had 21 each. Minnesota's won back-to-back games, now visit the Liberty on Friday, and I believe they're at 15-4. It doesn't say that here, but they are at 15-4, I think, right now. Again, defeating Paige Beckers and the Dallas Wings yesterday. And Moorhead's Wyatt Cullen is heading to Nashville after being selected in the first round of the NHL draft. Predators took the 17-year-old forward with the 10th overall pick on Friday night at KeyBank Center in Buffalo. Played last season with the U.S. National Team Development Program after he missed the start of the season. He is an incoming Gophers freshman, so we'll see what Wyatt Cullen ultimately decides to do now after being drafted. 6:09, and on this Monday morning, it's the 29th day of June. As we get set to wrap up the month, the heat is the main story. Today we could have 90. And we talked about all the various situations just a little bit to the south with the advisories and such. So there is a slight chance of showers here once we get late morning and into the early afternoon. The better chance, again, is going to be to the south, watching that system out of South Dakota right now drift right now to the northeast. Mostly cloudy and hot, 90, and a heat index could be about 95 here. East-southeasterlies. Gusting to 28 miles per hour once again, and a 50-50 chance of seeing precipitation today. Ran into a little bit of drizzle. I guess that doesn't count on the way in this morning. Showers and thunderstorms are likely once we get into the evening hours. And, could be some significant rainfall associated with that, as well as potential higher wind gusts as well during that time frame. 62 for the overnight low tonight. And then sunny and 84 tomorrow. Once again, a strong breeze gusting to 29 miles per hour, but from the southwest tomorrow. And we'll have another pretty good chance of shower and storm activity coming back on Wednesday with a high about 87. So very, very warm conditions right on through the holiday on Independence Day on Saturday with 85 expected then. That's a ways out. But we also bring back that chance for shower and storm activity a few times during this upcoming week. The only couple of days where it's not noted, and that's tomorrow and Thursday. But otherwise, at least a mention of that. Right now, the...

Barometers at 29.71, and we'll keep an eye on that for a trend. East breeze 7. It is it's kind of sticky out there this morning, and we have 66 to begin our day on this Monday, the 29th of June. Tom Lucas here. Kev is in the building. He'll be along a little bit later on. This is 95.5 KZY.

0: That's Bruno Mars. This is KZY 625, today's hottest, yesterday's coolest. Well, we're going to deal with the hottest here, the way it looks this week, as we have a warm stretch coming in. We might see 90 as early as today. Now, if you head just a little bit south, there are advisories for heat and extreme heat in other parts of the state of Minnesota with very high heat index readings with the humidity along with the heat. And we'll have the complete forecast coming your way in just a little bit. There's also a possibility of some shower or thunderstorm activity, of course, that goes along with that. We want to note that 7 Brew, of course, is the official coffee sponsor of the KZY Morning Show. 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Yes, indeed. And they do have some chilled options as well, notable over these next several days. 626 here at 95.5 KZY.
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0: Hey, KZY of North weather. Well, we could pick up a shower or a thunder shower today, and a chance of thunderstorms increases as we get into the evening hours today. We're looking for about 90 degrees, and heat index values could be about 95 today. Southeast east winds gusting to about 30 miles per hour. Showers and thunderstorms, again, a pretty good chance this evening. Severity, maybe. We'll see. Low around 62 for the overnight. South breezes notable. Sunny and 84 on Tuesday. And then another chance of showers and thunderstorms comes in with 87 on Wednesday. Right now in downtown Bemidji, it's steamy out there. East breeze reads 7, barometer 29.71 right now. Clouds in 66, 95.5 KZY. Weather thanks to Northwest Tire.
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0: Okay. 6:35 at KZY. We have 66. Going to be a warm, sticky day today. And yes, potential we could pick up some shower or thunderstorm activity at some point. Right now, the watch that exists for severe thunderstorms is to the south primarily and southwest of Bemidji. And so we'll keep an eye on that situation as we go. There is a system in South Dakota right now that is drifting in our general direction. But at this point, we would say unlikely it would get as far north as Bemidji. And much of our KZY territory is concerned primarily with heat and humidity today. 6:36 at KZY.
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0: I'm assuming once they're lit.
1: Yeah, probably. I guess I never really thought about it. Apparently, I've been doing things wrong.
0: It works better. Just so fine and looking so
1: pretty. Cool cat looking for a kitty. Lovin' spoonful for when a spoonful of lovin' will do. Running up the stairs, gonna meet you on the rooftop. But tonight it's a different world. I'm guessing you won't have the important story from the NFC North.
0: But no, you're right.
1: We'll talk about it.
0: Okay.
1: In a little bit. It's a biggie. It's a biggie!
0: Somehow I don't know if that's true.
1: So, yesterday afternoon, after I had I'd been out cutting logs and stuff in the morning, I decided, you know, I'm going to sit down and watch some basketball.
0: Oh.
1: Because the Lynx were playing the Wings.
0: Okay.
1: And that was a great game. That was a lot of fun to watch. And I would say that after watching that, I really would be very interested in checking out a Lynx game with this group of players. This is a good group. And they don't, again, we've noted, Hafeesa Collier isn't even there.
0: Right. Yeah.
1: But Olivia Miles is, she's a blast to watch. But they've got a good group, and it was fun. Paige Beckers was playing, of course, with Dallas.
0: Mm-hmm.
1: And they had a lead over 20 points, and they almost gave it away, but they did hold on to win it yesterday afternoon down in, is it Arlington they play? In Texas?
0: I think so, yeah.
1: Anyway, so that's fun. If the Lynx do win, then I believe that puts them at 15-4.
0: Correct. 15-4, they won 13 of their last 15.
1: Mm-hmm.
0: 85-77 the final. Miles had 21 points, as did Natasha Howard. And Kayla McBride added 17. So, by the way, they're 9-1 on the road.
1: Yeah, so, imagine that.
0: Yeah.
1: Well, I guess when you're 15-4, I mean, how it divides up. But so you're saying I should watch them on the road.
0: Apparently,
1: is what you're saying.
0: I think so. I think you should.
1: Ah, okay.
0: New York Friday is their next game against the Liberty. What else do we have? We have the Twins taking 2 out of 3 from the Rockies. Cody Clemens and Ryan Kreidler homered yesterday. 3-2 the final.
1: Solo homers.
0: Yeah, of course. Yeah. 13th of the year for Clemens and Kreidler's 5th. So Connor Prelip got the start. He gave up 2 runs on 6 hits, struck out 10 over 6 innings. Andrew Morris got his 4th win in relief. Viandris Gomez locked down his 8th save.
1: There aren't many Denard Span type players out there anymore, are there?
0: No,
1: we don't have a lot of those guys you can put in that first 1-2 spot, you know, who are going to get on base so consistently that they don't worry about the hitting a long ball.
0: No, we don't. I don't see anybody.
1: Doesn't happen.
0: No, we used to have a couple guys like that.
1: Yeah, and I'm not talking just the Twins. I mean, it's just not a common phenomenon anymore.
0: No. Twins are at 40 wins now on the season in Houston tonight for a 7-10 game, 6:30 pregame on the Bun Sports Radio 104.5 and KBUN Plus FM 100.1. Wild traded up a little bit, so they ended up just getting 3 draft picks in the NHL draft in the 3rd round.
1: Well, poopy pants.
0: Well, they got better players. The 3rd round, they selected 6'4 Swedish center Adam Andersson with the 83rd overall pick. 4th round and a 112th overall, they went with 6'4 forward Caden Lemire of the Western Hockey League. And the final pick, 6'8 goaltender Filip Ruzicka, also from the Western Hockey League.
1: Is he 6'8" wide as well? Because that would be a nice attribute, I think, for a goalie.
0: Yeah, I don't think he's quite that wide. But Wyatt Cullen was the first Minnesotan taken in the draft, 10th overall by the Nashville Predators. And Bill Guerin was named the NHL General Manager of the Year, the Jim Gregory General Manager of the Year Award. Minnesota ranked 7th in NHL in points during the regular season, advanced to the 2nd round for the first time since 2015. Of course, he acquired defenseman Quinn Hughes in a trade with Vancouver on December 12th and added several veterans to the NHL roster at the trade deadline, including forwards Bobby Brink, Nick Foligno, and Michael McCarron, and defenseman Jeff Petrie. He also picked up Nico Sturm during free agency and Vladimir Tarasenko in a trade with Detroit last summer. He's entering his 8th year with the Wild, and fourth as president of hockey operations and general manager. And locally, the Bemidji High School trap team won the state championship for the first time in history. Their history, 487 clays out of 500 to defeat Lakeville South by one. It was their first ever state title. Team scorers were Colton Braunhausen, Clayton Johnson, Jeremy Lynn, Caden Nipp, and Roman Vold. And individually, Caden Nipp and Roman Vold tied for 10th with 98s. Amateur baseball, Bemidji Blue Ox lost Friday night to the Nisswa Lightning 4-1. Landon Hansen homered. The next day, they swept the Warroad Muskies here in Bemidji 11-1 and 12-2. In the opener, Hunter Olson drove in three. Hansen went 3-for-3, and Casey St. John got the win, going five innings, allowing one run on three hits and striking out seven. St. John had three hits and four runs batted in the second game, while Gunnar Gansky went three innings for the win on the mound. And Thursday night, it's another all-Bemidji battle. Sanford Family Night at BSU Ballpark, Blue Ox and Bucks squaring off at 6:30. The 100th Minnesota State Junior Boys Golf Championship was held at Minnetonka Club on June 24th through the 22nd through the 24th. Bemidji's Jackson Fogelson and Beckett Grand both missed the two-round cut of just 24 golfers out of over 100 participants. Fogelson had a 7-over 153. He was five strokes off the cut, and Grand had a 168. And congratulations to Lisa Kiewat and Katie Fellows for a very successful week at the USA National Special Olympics Games in the Metro. They competed in bowling. They earned a bronze medal in the women's unified doubles and another bronze medal in the unified team event. Plus, Katie was seventh in singles bowling. They will be the grand marshals at the upcoming Grand Parade Sunday, the 5th. And that's what's going on.
1: Okay, thanks. 6:47. Law enforcement is looking into a head-on crash that killed two people in Grand Rapids. The two victims are 83-year-old Carol Rose Wiss and 24-year-old McKenna Joy Kristen. The two vehicles collided head-on early Sunday afternoon on U.S. Highway 169. Both drivers were killed and no passengers were reported. Investigators say alcohol is not suspected in the crash. A man is dead following a stabbing in Cold Spring on Saturday evening. The Cold Spring Police Department responded to a report of an assault around 8:30 p.m. A man with an apparent stab wound died at the scene after life-saving measures failed. Another man at the residence was taken into custody and booked into the Stearns County Jail pending formal charges. University of Minnesota students will pay more after university leaders gave a green light to a tuition increase. The Board of Regents voted to approve a 3.8% tuition hike. They cite the reason for the increase, rising costs, inflation, and decreasing public investment. It marks the sixth consecutive year that tuition costs have gone up, as university leaders approved more than $44 million in budget cuts. The Regents also voted to sell the nearly century-old Les Bolstad Golf Course in Falcon Heights to a housing developer for more than $30 million. Duluth Public Schools is facing growing pressure from parents concerned about classroom technology. Recent studies about screen use among children have some parents asking the district to take tech out of classrooms. Parents have raised concerns about school-issued Chromebooks, screen overuse, and the impact of artificial intelligence on learning. The district paused a planned Google Gemini rollout for high school students earlier this year after pushback from students. Community members are now urging school leaders to reconsider how much technology students use during the school day. And Minnesota's whitewater lilies are hitting peak season across the state's ponds and lakes. The floating flowers started opening in late June, making them a popular sight for paddlers and lake lovers. The native wildflowers grow in calm water about 4 to 6 feet deep between shoreline plants and fully submerged vegetation. Experts say the plants provide important habitat for fish, waterfowl, amphibians, insects, and other wildlife. Yellow pond lilies are also blooming and can often be found mixed in with whitewater lilies. For more news, including Kev Jackson's Daily Chat Pod, go to BemidjiNow.com. All right. Slight chance of showers today around lunchtime, and then once we get beyond that, the chance of shower and thunderstorm activity will be there. Hot weather is anticipated pretty much week-long. Today we might reach 90, and the heat index values to 95. Technically, Kev, right now where we sit, yes, in the KZY studio, we are not under a heat advisory. If you head just a little bit south, you will be under one, however.
0: Okay.
1: So that's the difference. Apparently it's the Hubbard County line, so
0: All right.
1: If you stay north of that.
0: Stay in Beltrami, you're fine.
1: You'll be very comfortable.
0: Okay.
1: East-southeast winds gusting to 28 for today. 50-50 chance of shower and storm activity. Now, that becomes a 70% chance once we get into the evening. All right, for the overnight tonight, 62, 84, and sunshine tomorrow, 87 on Wednesday. Another chance of a shower or storm, 89 on Thursday. And right now, for the 3rd and the 4th, we're looking at 86 on Friday and 85 on Independence Day. Chance for a shower or storm, but, you know, it's a ways out there. And it's, at this point, not a likelihood. We'll have to wait and see how it shakes out. Barometer 2971 is steady, east breeze 7 and overcast in 66. And I don't know how you missed this story, Kev, in sports. It involves the Chicago Bears. You know, they've been going through some controversy down there.
0: Have they?
1: Well,
0: because they're moving
1: to Indiana. They're saying we're going to go to Indiana then. Well, we'll see. But the Bears will be featured in a Hallmark Christmas movie this year.
0: Oh, boy.
1: And here's how it works. The film is named Holiday Touchdown, A Bears Love Story.
0: Didn't they do that last year with Kansas City?
1: Maybe. Or maybe you were just watching the entertainment news.
0: It could be.
1: Hallmark has extended a casting call for extras to film at Soldier Field on July 7th and 8th. For football fans who are at least 18 years old, the extras must be willing to wear winter attire while filming during the daytime in July. Now, for what it's worth, it'll probably be fairly warm there as well on the 7th and 8th of July. Hallmark is also seeking those with Bears-themed tailgating items or cars with Bears decorations.
0: Okay.
1: So if you have any of those things, you can register at starcasting.com, by the way.
0: Starcasting.com.
1: Mm-hmm.
0: I don't have any of those things.
1: Holiday Touchdown, A Bears Love Story.
0: Okay. It must involve a player from the Bears and a non-football fan is going to be my guess.
1: You think so?
0: I think so.
1: Okay. Well, I suppose that's a possibility. I don't know. Could just be, you know, two people that met at, you know, at a Bears game or something like that. And one of them was, of course, only in town because, you know, he or she had some sort of, you know, major advertising agency or something like that. And was convinced to stay in the rural hometown, Chicago.
0: Yes. Yeah, that makes sense.
1: You might be closer. I guess we'll see how it shakes out. Can't wait.
0: Me neither.
1: Holiday Touchdown. 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

0: 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It is 657, 66 degrees.
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1: From ABC News, I'm Sherry Preston. Dangerous weather all over the country, including in the state of Kentucky, where five people are believed to have drowned.
2: Torrential rains leaving communities flooded, dozens of water rescues.
3: We have been hit really hard, wiping out roads and bridges.
2: Governor Andy Beshear declaring a state of emergency. In the West, dry conditions and gusty winds are helping to fuel multiple wildfires. Lionel Moyes, ABC News, New York.
1: Three firefighters killed in those wildfires this week. The heat is expected to be the big story. Triple-digit temperatures expected in places like New York, Philadelphia, and Washington, D.C. President Trump saying on social media this morning, Iran has requested a meeting with the United States. Iranian officials quickly saying no such meeting has been scheduled. In Lebanon, meantime,
4: officials say Israel attacked a tunnel used by Iranian-backed Hezbollah fighters. Just hours earlier, Israel and Lebanon had agreed to the framework of a new agreement.
1: ABC's Karen Waugh. There have been hundreds of aftershocks in Venezuela following the twin earthquakes that hit less than a minute apart, killing at least 1,400 people. Another big move in the media industry. Comcast is splitting itself in two.
5: It's not the kind of spinoff that NBC is used to, but Comcast is creating a separate company to hold NBC Universal, NBC News, Universal Pictures, and Peacock streaming service, along with Sky, the British broadcaster it bought in 2018. Comcast will keep its broadband and wireless businesses as they are. Comcast shares soared 23% in pre-market trading on the news.
1: That's ABC's Jim Ryan. This is a big week for the U.S. Supreme Court. Justices are wrapping up this term and are expected to issue some major rulings today and or tomorrow. Among them, the birthright citizenship question, two cases on an extension of presidential powers, the issue of transgender women and girls in sports, and whether states can accept mail-in ballots past Election Day. 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
6: 95.5 KZY. 704, a steamy one today. And we'll note that, there's been some pretty heavy weather out in South Dakota. It's going to be drifting across at some point. There is a severe thunderstorm watch that does incorporate a portion of our KZY listening area. If you head down Becker way toward Detroit Lakes and other areas south, but not this far north, and it's a heat advisory mainly for other parts of our southern KZY territory today, but then the severe thunderstorm watch till noon, Detroit Lakes, Fergus Falls, those areas, kind of on the northeast edge of that line, or will be, so we'll see what transpires there. We'll give you the complete forecast coming up. Right now, sports notes.

0: Amateur baseball, the Bemidji Blue Ox got a lost 4-1 at Nisswa on Friday. Landon Hansen homered. The next day, he went 3-for-3 in the opening game of a sweep against the World Muskies. They won that opener 11-1. Hunter Olson drove in three, and Casey St. John went five innings for the win, allowing one run on three hits and striking out seven. Game two was a 12-2 win for the Blue Ox over the Muskies, with St. John getting three hits and driving in four. Gunnar Gansky picked up the win. He went three, allowed no runs and no hits, and struck out one. The Sanford Family Night is coming up Thursday night at BSU Ballpark at 6:30 with the All-Bemidji matchup of the Blue Ox and the Bemidji Bucks. Meanwhile, the 100th Minnesota State Junior Boys Championships were June 22nd through the 24th at Minnetonka Club in golf. Bemidji's Jackson Fogelson and Beckett Grand both missed the two-round cut of just 24 golfers out of 100 participants. Fogelson had a 7 over 153, was five strokes off the cut with a 74 and a 79, and Grand had a 168. Well, congratulations to Lisa Kiewat and Katie Fellows for a very successful week at the USA National Special Olympics Games in the Twin Cities area. They competed in bowling, earned a bronze in women's unified doubles, and another bronze in unified team event. Plus, Katie was seventh in singles bowling, and they will be the grand marshals at the upcoming Grand Parade to wrap up the Bemidji Jaycees Water Carnival and 4th of July weekend on Sunday. Cody Clemens and Ryan Kreidler hit home runs. Twins slipped past the Colorado Rockies 3-2 at Target Field. It was Clemens' 13th of the year and Kreidler's 5th of the season.
1: It's been a fairly quiet 13 homers, I would say.
0: Yes.
1: I mean, I've heard the name occasionally, but that's not a bad year that's being put together there.
0: Right. A lot of solo homers.
1: Yeah, 14 runs batted in.
0: Probably. Connor Prelip got the start, gave up two runs on six hits, struck out 10 in six innings. Andrew Morris got the win in relief. Yandris Gomez, his eighth save. Twins took two out of three. They're at 40 wins and off to Houston tonight at 7:10. 6:30 pregame. 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Minnesota Lynx beat the Dallas Wings 85-77. Natasha Howard and Olivia Miles had 21 each. They are 15-4 now, have won 13 of their last 15, and will be back at it Friday in New York against the Liberty. And Bill Guerin was named the NHL's General Manager of the Year, Jim Gregory General Manager of the Year Award. They ranked 7th in NHL in points during the regular season and advanced to the second round of the Stanley Cup playoffs for the first time since 2015. The big move was acquiring defenseman Quinn Hughes in a trade with Vancouver on December 12th. And that is what's going on in sports.
1: By the way, 34 runs batted in, so.
0: Okay.
1: Not that bad.
0: No.
1: You know.
0: Not really.
1: With 13 homers, he is batting .242. Thanks very much.
0: You bet.
1: 7:09 here at KZY. Let's take a look at the forecast for today. Steamy and cloudy for the day. And there are lots of advisories, mainly for heat. Down to the south, Bemidji and the rest of our northern KZY territory, not involved in any of those. But we are anticipating a high near 90 and a heat index around 95. So, yeah. East-southeast winds gusting to 28 miles per hour. The chance of precipitation today, 50%, 70% chance for this evening and overnight. And is it possible some of that could be strong? Yes, it is possible, the way it's setting up. 62 for the overnight tonight, south breezes gusting to 26. Then for tomorrow, southwesterlies to near 30, sunny and 84. And the rest of the week looks a lot like that. Right now, the barometer's at 29.74. That's up a little. East breeze 3, relative humidity at 100%. 66, a little misty here in downtown Bemidji at KZY. 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

0: That's all going on. This is 95.5 KZY, today's hottest, yesterday's coolest. And good morning. We do have a little mist this morning, and we have a very steamy feel as we're anticipating temperature to top out somewhere around 90 today, the complete forecast coming up. Also, before long, we will have the quiz, the KZY Trivia Challenge, which is sponsored by Pepsi 9 Bottling. So that's going to be coming up here very shortly. Some big shot birthdays and all that. 726 KZY.
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0: KZY of North weather, so today's steamy. Chance of a shower or thunderstorm is there. The further south and west you are in our KZY territory, you get down around, Becker County and Manoman County and Otter Tail County, and a severe thunderstorm watch till noon. So we'll watch for that pretty much anywhere the possibility exists as we get through the evening, and in particular with some stronger thunderstorm type activity with the heat, which should be about 90 today. Heat index to 95. South easterly breezes gusting to 28 tonight. We have a chance of showers and thunderstorms this evening. Otherwise, 62. Sunny 84 tomorrow. A lot of southwest wind. Right now, downtown Bemidji, 67. And definitely sticky. This is KZY.
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11: Yummy, yummy, yummy. I got love in my tummy, and I feel like I'm loving you. Love you such a sweet thing.
0: You know, I think it would be really cool if somebody just recorded a song just like this and released it in 2026, and we'll see what kind of response they get.
12: Good idea.
0: I'd even be willing to sing it.
12: Well, okay.
0: If they want me to, you know.
12: Yeah.
0: June 29th, 2026. Yeah, we're all almost halfway through the year. Yeah.
12: I know.
0: Gary Busey is 82. Not something that most people anticipated, I think.
12: Probably not.
0: He's been in The Gingerbread Man and Fear and Loathing in Las Vegas and Lost Highway and Lethal Weapon. And back in his very credible days, I suppose, the Buddy Holly story.
12: Yep.
0: He was really good at that.
12: First big role.
0: Fred Grandy is 78. You know him mainly as a former U.S. congressman.
12: He was also go for your yeoman purser.
0: Yeoman purser on the Love Boat.
12: Yeah.
0: Colin Hay is 73. Men at Work. Sharon Lawrence is 65. Hidden Palms and NYPD Blue. Amanda Donahoe is 64 from The Substitute. Melora Hardin is 59. Do you know who that is right off the bat? Melora Hardin.
12: Now it sounds familiar.
0: Yeah, right? Yeah.
12: Is she in The Office?
0: Yeah, she was Jan Levinson.
12: Jan Levinson, okay. Mm-hmm.
0: She also was Trudy Monk on Monk on USA Network.
12: Yep.
0: Yeah. Realize how crazy this got near the end. It's like, in case you didn't get the message, here it is.
12: Okay.
0: Again and again. Nicole Scherzinger is 48 from the Pussycat Dolls, and Colin Jost is 44. It's Weekend Update these days on Saturday Night Live. And Kawhi Leonard, NBA forward, 35. Happy birthday to you if it's yours. It's time for the KZY Pepsi Nye Bottling Trivia Challenge.
12: Yes.
13: You hear that? That's the sound of Pepsi Zero Sugar, the better tasting, more refreshing Zero Sugar Cola. Listen to that endless pour. Pure refreshment. If it sounds this good, just imagine how it tastes. Oh yeah, so good. Pepsi Zero Sugar. Let your taste decide.
0: 95.5 KZY, 734. And so, Kev, tell us about this trivia challenge. What's this all about?
12: Well, we will ask you a question. The first person who calls back and answers it correctly will win a 4-pack of Alani Energy, an Alani Energy drink from Pepsi Nye Bottling. That's how it works.
0: Yeah, thanks. I'm just looking for a pen because... Okay. It seems like they're disappearing all the time, and I never take them out of here, so it must be you. 218-444-4955.
12: Now today's question. If you were to take a can of Pepsi and drop it in the water, it would sink.
0: It would?
12: Yes.
0: Okay.
12: If you were to take a can of Diet Pepsi...
0: I've never tried it, honestly.
12: If you were to take a can of Diet Pepsi and drop it in the water, it would float. Why is that?
0: See, now I feel I'm going to have to conduct some experiments.
12: Yes.
0: Why is that?
12: Yeah. Drop a can of Pepsi in the water, it will sink. Drop a can of Diet Pepsi in the water, and it will float.
0: I think I know the answer to this. It's because I drank the Diet Pepsi.
12: No, that's not correct.
0: That's not it.
12: Yes.
0: People were dialing right at that moment with that one. 218-444-4955. I didn't know you were going to bring science into the show this morning.
12: Isn't it something?
0: Why some thinking music for you.
12: A can of Pepsi sink, but a can of Diet Pepsi float.
0: Thank goodness for the orchestra.
12: Think about what's different about Diet Pepsi than regular Pepsi.
0: Well, I think that's what everybody's already thinking about, Kev. Yeah.
12: Okay.
0: I know the answer.
12: What's that?
0: One floats, one sinks.
12: No.
0: That's not it?
12: That's not it.
0: 218-444-4955.
12: They are the same can. They are made of the same materials. They weigh the same. So it's not nothing to do with the can. It has to do with what's inside.
0: Here we go.
12: Okay, somebody figured it out.
0: All right. KZY Trivia Challenge, where are you calling from this morning?
10: Bemidji.
0: And the answer?
10: The sugar content of the regular Pepsi mixing.
12: Correct.
0: That's all there is to it,
12: yep.
0: Huh?
12: That's all there is to it. So you need about 39 to 40 grams of sugar, 10 teaspoons, to get to the sweetness level. And Diet Pepsi will use artificial sweeteners, and you only need about 1/200th of that amount to get to the same sweetness.
0: Yeah.
12: That's enough. That's a difference enough
0: in
12: weight.
0: I need more.
12: That's enough difference in weight to make one sink and the other float.
0: Okay, so you're saying that if I took a teaspoon of sugar and dumped it in Lake Bemidji, it would sink to the bottom?
12: Man,
0: is that what you're saying?
12: Sure, do it that way.
0: Because I don't think it's going to happen, honestly.
12: Well, it's probably...
0: With whom am I speaking?
10: Yes, this is Lynn.
0: All right, Lynn, hang on a second. We've got Lynn's information.
12: We got all Lynn's information.
0: All right,
12: for sure.
0: Yeah, we have what we need. We'll be. You'll need to pick that up here. Okay.
10: No problem.
0: All right. There you go. Okay. 7:37 here at 95.5 KZY. See, now I just don't believe it, Kev. I'm gonna need to investigate.
12: Okay.
0: Mr.
12: Waste
0: Science.
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0: 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Off-Grid Armory, First National Bank, Smoky Hills Outdoor Store, Ray Sport Marine, Coca-Cola Bemidji, and LVI Supply stand with KZY in honor of this occasion. 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
0: I got a question for you, Mr. Science.
12: Okay.
0: So how does Lake Bemidji know whether it's Diet Pepsi or regular Pepsi without opening the can?

0: 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Thus it floats.
1: Giving Lake Bemidji a little too much credit.
0: You never give Lake Bemidji too much credit. Walleye Factory, man.
1: What's that got to do with can of pop?
0: Joseph, Lake Bemidji's talented. Walleyes and muskies, perch.
1: Tell you, I'm ready for some hot fun in the summertime.
0: Well, it's going to be hot.
1: Oh, yeah. Mother Nature's doing her part.
0: Yeah.
1: The rest is up to you. Sports, what's going on?
0: Well, the Twins finished off the Colorado Rockies with a 3-2 win yesterday, took two out of three. Cody Clemens, Ryan Kreidler each had home runs, and the Twins are at 40 wins as they head to Houston tonight for a 7-10 game. 6:30 pregame, we'll have it on the Bun Sports Radio 104.5 and KBUN Plus FM 100.1. Minnesota Lynx took care of the Wings yesterday in Dallas, 85-77. Olivia Miles, Natasha Howard at 21 points each. Lynx have won 13 of their last 15. They're 15-4, best record in the WNBA. They'll be back at it Friday.
1: Tell you something about Olivia Miles. She plays with the confidence of a 12-year veteran.
0: Oh, yeah.
1: Yeah, she's something else.
0: She's a real
1: fun to watch.
0: NHL draft is over. The Wild had three picks in the third, fourth, and fifth rounds. And the top Minnesotan to go this year was Moorhead's Wyatt Cullen, who was the first Minnesota taken in the first round, 10th overall. I think he was the only one that was drafted in the first round from Minnesota.
1: Bill so, Garrett. And he is he's an incoming freshman at the U of M.
0: Yep.
1: Be a Gopher. So does he have to make a choice, or is he going to be under the?
0: They have Nashville has his rights.
1: Okay, there you go. For how long? You don't know, do you?
0: He decides to go for his whole collegiate career.
1: Oh, really? Okay. Yeah. All right.
0: Meanwhile, Bill Guerin, the Minnesota Wilds general manager, was Jim Gregory general manager of the year. And locally, the Bemidji High School trap team won the state championship for the first time in school history. That was Friday at the Minneapolis Gun Club. They hit 487 clays out of 500, beat Lakeville South by one. Team scorers were Colton Braunhausen, Clayton Johnson, Jeremy Lynn, Caden Nipp, and Roman Vold. And Nipp and Vold were tied for 10th individually with 98s. Bemidji Amateur Baseball, Blue Ox lost 4-1 at Nisswa Friday, but swept Warroad Saturday 11-1 and 12-2. They've got an all-Bemidji showdown on Sanford Family Night Thursday night at BSU Ballpark. Blue Ox will battle the Bucks. And congratulations to Lisa Kiwan and Katie Fellows for a very successful week at the USA National Special Olympics Games. They were in bowling. They earned a bronze medal in the women's unified doubles and another bronze medal in the unified team event. Plus, Katie was seventh in singles bowling, and they will be the grand marshals for the upcoming grand parade to wrap up the Bemidji Jaycees Water Carnival on 4th of July weekend on Sunday.
1: Law enforcement is looking into a head-on crash that killed two people in Grand Rapids. The two victims are 83-year-old Carol Rose Wiss and 24-year-old McKenna Joy Kristen. The two vehicles collided head-on early Sunday afternoon on U.S. Highway 169. Both drivers were killed and no passengers were reported. Investigators say alcohol is not suspected in the crash. A man is dead following a stabbing in Cold Spring on Saturday evening. The Cold Spring Police Department responded to a report of an assault around 8:30 p.m. A man with an apparent stab wound died at the scene after life-saving measures failed. Another man at the residence was taken into custody and booked into the Stearns County Jail pending formal charges. University of Minnesota students will pay more after university leaders gave a green light to a tuition increase. The Board of Regents voted to approve a 3.8% tuition hike. They cite the reason for the increase, rising costs, inflation, and decreasing public investment. It marks the sixth consecutive year that tuition costs have gone up as university leaders approve more than $44 million in budget cuts. The Regents also voted to sell the nearly century-old Les Bolstad Golf Course in Falcon Heights to a housing developer for more than $30 million. Duluth Public Schools is facing growing pressure from parents concerned about classroom technology. Recent studies about screen use among children have some parents asking the district to take tech out of classrooms. Parents have raised concerns about school-issued Chromebooks, screen overuse, and the impact of artificial intelligence on learning. The district paused a planned Google Gemini rollout for high school students earlier this year after pushback from students. Community members are now urging school leaders to reconsider how much technology students use during the school day. And Minnesota's whitewater lilies are hitting peak season across the state's ponds and lakes. The floating flowers started opening in late June, making them a popular sight for paddlers and lake lovers. The native wildflowers grow in calm water about 4 to 6 feet deep between shoreline plants and fully submerged vegetation. Experts say the plants provide important habitat for fish, waterfowl, amphibians, insects, and other wildlife. Yellow pond lilies are also blooming and can often be found mixed in with whitewater lilies. For more news, including Kev Jackson's Daily Chat Pod, go to BemidjiNow.com.
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1: 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Boy. Anyway, this weather forecast is hilarious. 66.
0: Is it?
1: Well, maybe not. Come to think of it. Uh-oh. It just disappeared. Fortunately, I memorized it from earlier. Today, southeast winds gusting to about 28 miles per hour, and temperatures approaching 90 today. Bemidji and areas north, not under a heat advisory, but pretty much everybody else is if you head down south, south. Because that's where, you know, everybody knows it's warmer in the south.
0: It's warmer in the south, yeah.
1: So such is the case. But we're talking 95 heat index today.
0: Oof.
1: So, yeah. And steamy. So we do also have that potential for some shower and storm activity. And it builds as far as significance through the day. There is a severe thunderstorm watch for areas southwest of here. We're talking about Detroit Lakes area, if you're in that neighborhood. Monoman County, I think, is in that, and Otter Tail County down by Fergus. And that's out of a system that's got some strong thunderstorms moving out of South Dakota this morning. So that's up until noon today. As far as our best chance for a stronger thunderstorm development, it would be this evening. For the overnight tonight, about 64 for the overnight low, and then tomorrow will be very warm again, probably about 87, and that's with sunshine and more of a southwesterly tomorrow.
0: Okay.
1: Another chance for storms coming up on Wednesday. Thursday looks sunny. And then Friday and Saturday, of course, the Independence Day holiday coming up on Saturday. There is a possibility for some shower and storm activity, but 20-30% through Thursday and Friday. Or rather, Friday and Saturday. Sorry.
0: Okay.
1: Not reading it then. But it says, I love what it says. Something is broken.
0: Okay.
1: Thanks very much. Thank you very much. So anyway, right now 67 here in downtown Bemidji, and yeah, very steamy out there, indicator that we're heading in that direction. Well, Western Entertainment Property in southern Arizona, known for hundreds of films and TV shows, is up for sale. You too, Kev, can own a piece of the Old West.
0: Well, yeah, you too's rich. They can certainly do that.
1: I mean you.
0: Oh, me? Me too.
1: Oh, Tucson is what they call it.
0: Okay.
1: You got to say it like that, apparently. Is listed on business real estate site Biz Buy Sell. And if you want it, it's $1.5 million. It's home to rides, live shows, and tours. Has been the filming location for numerous Western classics, such as El Dorado.
0: Oh.
1: It's John Wayne and Robert Mitchum.
0: Yep.
1: In that one. And James Caan, as I recall, also in that one. Three Amigos. And you know who the Three Amigos were.
0: Oh, yes.
1: Chevy Chase, Martin Short, Steve Martin.
0: Mm-hmm.
1: And Tombstone. And I'm not going to name the entire cast for Tombstone.
0: That was a good one.
1: But the property closed in 2020, reopened 2 years later under new ownership, and now apparently it's for sale once again. Old Tucson.
0: Old Tucson.
1: Old Tucson. Right. Say it like that.
0: Old
3: Tucson.
1: Okay, that's even better, I think, honestly. You should buy it. Maybe you'll get a discount.
3: Yeah, okay.
1: 752 at KZY.

0: That's Teddy Swims. KZY.
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0: I think you should start every sportscast with a little scream like that. Yeah, something like that.
1: Yeah. Ow! Ow!
0: There you go.
2: I do say that a lot for different reasons.
0: I was, so when I tuned in the Lynx game yesterday, they were leading by like 20 points, and I'm like, oh, okay, no problem there.
2: Yeah.
0: And then they whittled it down in the, like from the third quarter to the fourth quarter. Whittled it down. Paige Becker

0: haven't paid enough attention to the Super Bowl.
1: Yeah.
0: That must have been it. So I started to think that I was impacting the Lynx yesterday because the lead started dwindling immediately as soon as I tuned it in.
1: Mm. Okay.
0: But I did watch them finish it, as it happens, and they held on to win. Handy went over Dallas, and that's a pretty good team.
1: Yeah. Yeah, they're 15-3. They've won 15-4.
0: Four.
1: They have won 13 of their last 15. And,
0: I'd say they're pretty much walking on sunshine.
1: Pretty much. Olivia Miles and Natasha Howard each had 21 points, by the way. They'll be in New York Friday. Twins ended up taking 2 out of 3 from the Rockies. 3-2 win yesterday. A couple of solo homers helped. Cody Clemens in the first and Ryan Kreidler in the 7th. Clemens 13th of the season. Twins are off to Houston to take on the Astros tonight at 7:10. Pregame 6:30. 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Meanwhile, locally, the Bemidji High School trap team. The trap shooting team won the Minnesota High School Clay Target State Championship at the Minneapolis Gun Club Friday for the first time in school history. They had 487 out of 500 beat Lakeville South by 1. Team scorers were Colton Bronhausen, Clayton Johnson, Jeremy Lynn, Caden Nipp, and Roman Vold. Nipp and Vold also individually cracked the top 10. They were tied for 10th with each hitting 98s. Bemidji Blue Ox amateur baseball team, a 4-1 loss to Nisswa on Friday night. Landon Hansen homered in that game. They then swept the Warroad Muskies on Saturday. They won game 1, 11-1, with Olsen driving in 3, or Hunter Olsen driving in 3, and Landon Hansen going 3-for-3. Casey St. John went 5 innings on the mound, allowed 1 run on 3 hits, and struck out 7. Game 2 was a 12-2 victory. St. John getting 3 hits and 4 runs batted in, and Gunnar Yansky going 3 innings of scoreless ball for the victory. Meanwhile, it's an all-Bemidji showdown Thursday night at BSU Ballpark for Sanford Family Night at 6:30 when the Blue Ox and the Bucks square off. The 100th Minnesota State Junior Boys Golf Championship was June 22nd through the 24th at Minnetonka Club. Bemidji's Jackson Fogelson and Beckett Grand both missed the two-round cut of just 24 golfers out of over 100 participants. Fogelson was a 7 over 153 and was 5 strokes off the cut, while Grand had a 168. And Lisa Kiewaert and Katie Fellows had a very successful week at the USA National Special Olympics Games last week when they competed in bowling. They earned a bronze medal in women's unified doubles and another bronze in the unified team event, plus Katie won 7th individually in singles bowling. Lisa and Katie will be the grand marshals for the upcoming Water Carnival Parade Sunday at 1 o'clock to wrap up 4th of July week. And that is what's going on in sports.
0: Thanks, Kev. All right, so we have weather like this. Slight chance of showers here around noon. And then a better chance once we get into the afternoon today. High about 90. And generally mostly cloudy conditions. Heat index could be 95-ish. East-southeast winds gusting as high as 28 miles per hour. Now, there's a 50-50 chance today. Once we get into the evening hours, it's a 70% probability of showers and storms. And otherwise, partly cloudy at about 62. South winds pick up a lot tonight, and we'll be having those gusts around 30 tomorrow with sunshine in 84. And then sunny in 87 on Wednesday, but there is a chance of showers and thunderstorms in the forecast again for Wednesday. Right now, downtown Bemidji, barometer 29.75, up a little, east breeze 5, relative humidity 100%, sticky 67 here in downtown Bemidji at 95.5 KZY. Again, we do anticipate temperatures will get the boost regardless of not having a lot of bold sunshine today. 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
0: 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I'm tired.
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0: 95.5 KZY, that is music from Sienna Spiro on this this Monday morning, getting our week going. It's going to be a busy week, certainly, and that's pretty much wherever you go with the 250th anniversary, 250th birthday of United States of America. Well, this Saturday, of course, is the 4th of July, but the Bemidji Jaycees Water Carnival gets underway on Wednesday, on the 1st of July. And, of course, planning the big parade as part of the Water Carnival. That would be 1 p.m. on Sunday. There's all kinds of things going on across the North Country here for this week. And I'm sure some will be getting an early start on the Independence Day holiday as well. It's 8:25. Heat definitely feels like what it is, which is July that is approaching fast. And we'll have the complete forecast coming your way in just a little bit. I can tell you right now that one heavier thunderstorm we've been keeping an eye on is out to the southwest is still in South Dakota right now, northeast South Dakota. There is a severe thunderstorm watch that encompasses Fargo, Moorhead, Fergus Falls, Detroit Lakes, and that is until noon today, the severe thunderstorm watch. But we won't be ruling out thunderstorms for the day or evening especially. We'll have the forecast next.
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0: Well, the forecast for today, our up north forecast, is for a slight chance of showers around lunchtime. And then after that, a chance of shower and storm activity will last through the evening. High about 90 for today. Mostly cloudy conditions. Heat index could be 95. East southeasterlies gusting to 28 today. Once we get into the evening, still, again, a pretty good chance of a shower and thunderstorm. Otherwise, about 62 for the overnight low. South winds pick up, gusting to about 25 or so overnight, and then near 30 tomorrow. Sunshine and 84 otherwise, and we're back to 87 on Wednesday with another chance of showers and storms moving in. Right now, downtown Bemidji, barometer is 29.76, up a little. East breeze 9. It's a sticky 66 in Bemidji at KZY.
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0: Shine down at KZY. It's 834 and 66 still here in downtown Bemidji. We briefly moved up to 67, but now just kind of hanging there. We do anticipate a lot more warm today. We'll have the forecast in just a bit here at KZY. And it won't be too long before we have the Orton Super Quiz.
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9: I didn't see it. I wasn't going to go over and look. It was hiding under the chair.
0: Yeah, well, that's the problem with this low chair. Anyway... We're looking at mostly cloudy conditions at about 90. Heat index could be 95. Does she still want it is a question. Yeah. East-southeast winds gusting to 28 today. And, that one nasty-looking storm that's out in South Dakota still, been kind of watching the movement of that. And there's a severe thunderstorm watch yet for Monoman County and Becker County and Otter Tail County as well in parts of west-central Minnesota. But that's got some big hail and stuff like that associated with it. I don't think it's going to hold together, at least whether it's my opinion or not, doesn't matter, I suppose. But it's not anticipated that that would hold together this far north, but we'll see how things shake out. But there's still a pretty decent chance that maybe as we get through the evening, we could get some thunderstorm activity, and some of it could have some heft to it, like the air does. Looks like 95 heat index today. East-southeast winds gusting to 28. Yeah, that made my bloating bratwurst belly even worse.
10: Wow.
0: I gotta tell you, showers and thunderstorms likely. Yet, once we get into the evening hours, otherwise 62 for the overnight, south winds to 26, and 84 in sunshine on Tuesday. Gust of 29 from the southwest. Are you all right?
8: I'm just thinking about putting a sign on the window that says, don't feed the staff.
0: Yeah, there you go. Yeah. That's actually not a bad idea.
10: Under any circumstances. They will eat anything.
0: Yeah. Absolutely. Barometer 29.76 is up a little bit. East breeze 9, and we have 66, and we have the quiz on the way.
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12: That's right, I'm sad and blue, because I can do the boogaloo. I'm
0: Wait, some
12: lost,
0: people.
12: I'm lost, can do my thing.
0: Got to play the theme song first.
10: Do we have?
0: Yeah, no, we do. It's the Orton Super Quiz here at KZY. Kev's had a weekend to rest his brain.
10: Didn't really do that, though, but oh well.
8: Do we ever?
10: No. No, we don't.
0: So anyway, yeah, something's, there must be an issue somewhere, I know that. Fatigue, brain fatigue is the best possible explanation, I suppose. 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
0: All you have to do is bet right. Will Kev succeed? Will Kev fail miserably on today's quiz? 218-444-4955. Looks like we have a potential player. We're going to line that player up in just a moment.
13: Dinner
0: here
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0: What I'm doing. Somebody must have come in here and messed around with the board again.
10: You know, I didn't have much going on yesterday.
0: Yeah,
10: so.
0: Yeah. It's a great gag.
10: I suppose unplug it, plug it back in, everything turns off. It's just
0: take
10: hilarious.
0: All the labels and mix them up.
10: Yeah.
8: You broke his wheels on his chair, too.
0: Didn't yeah,
8: you?
0: Well, yes. Somebody did.
10: Unfortunately, I didn't get the result I was hoping for.
0: Yeah, Nella's attempted that many, many times. Take one wheel off, and we'll see what happens. Al is with us. How you doing, Al?
14: I'm doing well. I'm hoping we get some rain, but I don't want the damaging storm.
0: Okay, no, so you're the rain. So they call you a fair-weathered friend, I believe, Al. I want it to be just like this. Nothing else, just like this.
10: I don't blame him.
8: Mm-mm.
0: Anyway, yeah, we could use some. Yeah, and I'm hoping to reach at some point where we don't. You know what? We've had enough rain. I can't imagine that right now.
10: Yeah,
0: but it would be nice if we could get to that point. So you know how to play. Let me just I could pronounce this properly or not, but is it sobriquets?
10: Sure.
0: Sobriquets is your topic today, and you'll figure it out. So it's either that or sobriquets, but I always feel like cooking a burger when I hear that.
10: I don't even know what a sobriquet is.
0: Well, maybe Al does. Al, what do you think on how does Kev get to do on this?
14: I have no idea what that is, but I'm going to bet on
0: Boy, you almost made a huge mistake there. If you bet on me, does that mean you're betting against Kev? Because that would be
14: I'm gonna bet with Kev.
0: Okay,
10: all right. Thanks, Al.
8: He's probably just betting that you'll be nice today.
0: Well, we'll will it?
10: Well, those are big odds.
0: Yeah. Well, basically, it's like a nickname for an event or a person.
10: Oh. Mm-hmm.
0: So that's what we're looking for.
10: Okay.
0: I could have said nicknames, but that's not what it says here. That's all I'm saying.
10: Okay.
0: Like, for example, and just a reminder, Al, that you can't give him any hints. You can only give him encouragement, okay?
14: Okay.
0: All right. Like, for example, if I were to say the land of the rising sun, you would say
10: Japan.
0: And that would be correct if it were a real question. But as it happens, it was a phony baloney warm-up question.
10: Right.
0: That means nothing.
10: Okay.
0: Are you ready?
10: I guess.
0: Okay. How about the Big Apple?
10: I'm going to go out on a limb and say New York City or New York, New York, which are both the same thing.
8: Mm-hmm. Mm-hmm. Ding, ding.
10: Thank you.
8: It was a little delayed.
0: You can't do that. Yeah. You can't do that. That
10: I think I'm going to encourage her to do that more often. I mean, even when I'm wrong.
0: How about this one? Honest Abe.
10: Would that be Abraham Lincoln?
0: Ooh. Yes. Abe Vigoda is what we were looking for, actually.
10: I mean, I have no proof that he wasn't honest, but I believe Abraham Lincoln.
0: He looked pretty guilty in The Godfather, I'll tell you that.
10: Well, everybody was guilty in The Godfather.
0: I guess I hadn't thought about it, but you're probably right. Every single one.
10: Ding!
0: All right, that's correct. It was, in fact, Abraham Lincoln. What about the Maid of Orleans? The Maid of Orleans.
10: Wow. The Maid of Orleans.
0: Mm-hmm.
10: Statue of Liberty?
0: It's actually Nell is what we were after. Nell.
10: Oh.
0: That is not the Statue of Liberty. It was Joan of Arc.
10: Oh, okay.
0: All right. He just needs to maintain this pace, Al, and you'll be flying high. How about... How about the Great One?
10: Wayne Gretzky.
0: Jackie Gleason is what we were after.
10: Jackie Gleason. Ding!
0: All right. Let's see here.
10: Jackie Gleason.
0: The City of Seven Hills.
10: Rome. Or as they say in Rome, Roma. Italy. Rome.
0: Ding, ding. That's correct. I just wanted to make sure you fully understood the situation. That's four. How about the Iron Lady?
10: Margaret Thatcher.
0: Ding! It's Margaret Thatcher. Now we're at five, and let me see. Which one? How about the Desert Fox?
10: Edwin Rommel.
0: I'm sorry?
10: Edwin Rommel.
0: I'm sorry, that is actually Erwin Rommel. Erwin Rommel is what we were after.
8: Well, that was really close.
10: I thought so. Someone let her.
0: So what, do you want me to give you a thud?
10: Ding.
0: Doesn't count.
8: Oh, man.
10: You got 80% right.
8: Give him that balloon back.
10: That's right.
0: Didn't I give you your... Oh, yeah, I see. You didn't get your balloon back yet. Well, we're almost there, Al, anyway.
10: How many... I got to get one out of them. Is there two left?
0: There's two left, yes.
10: Okay.
0: And one of them happens to be the Fab Four.
10: Might that be the Beatles?
0: See why I wasn't as concerned about Edwin Irwin normally, but in this case...
10: Ding!
0: That is correct.
10: Right.
0: Yeah, it seems like you get the same reaction from the same people all the time. Al, congratulations.
10: That's not unexpected. Yeah.
0: You're our first winner of the week, and that means you'll get a medium hot stuff pizza from Morton's. And Nell, you've got all Al's stuff,
15: you
0: right?
15: Do.
0: Okay, there you go, Al. Have a great rest of June and an Independence Day.
14: And happy 4th to all of you folks.
0: Yes.
15: Thanks, Al.
0: Thanks.
15: Thank you.
0: Bye now. There it is. Yeah, so that was that.
15: It's like they're paid to clap and
10: yeah, almost holler. Like, yeah, like we recorded it or something.
15: Right.
0: How about the Sultan of SWAT?
10: Babe Ruth.
15: Mm-hmm.
0: Babe Ruth it is. So, aren't you something?
10: For another morning I am anyway. Give me till noon. It could be a whole different story.
0: And you told me that you're coming in on a Friday, right?
10: Yeah.
0: Company holiday?
10: Yeah, I am. I mean, it's a company holiday. Why would I want to take a day off when I could be here?
0: See? There you go. Nell.
15: I'm just going to draw my face on a balloon. It'll look like I'm doing something.
0: You know, I've tried that, and it works.
10: You actually should do that.
0: Say, you missed it earlier, I think, Nell, unless you were tuned in. But apparently this Hallmark holiday season, there will be a film named Holiday Touchdown, A Bear's Love Story. And they're looking for extras right now for filming at Soldier Field in Chicago next week, the 7th and 8th. Mm-hmm. Extras must be willing to wear winter attire while filming during the daytime.
15: So you know. I mean, I think we're all used to that up here.
10: Yes.
0: And again, they're looking for Bears-themed tailgating items or cars with Bears decoration, stuff like that. So
10: when do we get a Hallmark movie about the Vikings? We could call it Almost Good Enough,
0: oh,
10: a Vikings
0: boy.
10: Love story.
0: Oh. Holiday settling, the Vikings love story. Oh, boy.
10: It's, yeah.
0: Well, Mel Brooks turned 100 over the weekend. Notes here from Blazing Saddles to History of the World Part 1, producers, Young Frankenstein, Spaceballs. Now, noting a lot of those movies aren't recent.
10: No.
0: But at the same time, what an array of movies from Mel Brooks. Oscar, Grammy, Emmy, Tony Award winner. He's written, directed, and produced over 20 movies, it says here. And you'd think as prolific as he was, it would be even more than that. He's been... started writing for Sid Caesar in the 1950s. Mm-hmm. Just about everybody writing for Sid Caesar turned out to be a great star. An HBO documentary about his life came out this year, and Spaceball sequel is out next year.
10: Okay.
0: I must say, I was not a huge fan of Spaceballs. I thought it was okay.
10: Okay.
15: It was different.
0: Yeah. Mm-hmm. I would say probably Young Frankenstein, but boy, I liked High Anxiety, too, an awful lot.
10: Well, we were actually talking down the hall. And the rankings, his top three, were my top three, actually, turned out.
0: Really?
10: As well.
0: Which were?
10: Blazing Saddles.
0: Okay, absolutely.
10: Young Frankenstein.
0: Mm-hmm.
10: And The Producers, which I think would have been one of his really early ones.
0: I thought, yeah, it was very early.
10: Yeah.
0: And I liked The Producers. It was okay. But, you know, it certainly had its moments. Dick Shawn, I thought, was really good in that one.
10: Mm-hmm.
0: But, I don't know. High Anxiety's got to be there for me, anyway.
10: Yeah. But I don't know. Was it the original Producers or was it the remake with? Didn't they redo it with?
0: They did
10: Nathan
0: with Matthew
10: Lane
0: Broderick.
10: And Matthew
0: yeah.
10: Broderick.
0: Right.
10: Yeah.
0: That was Broadway though.
10: Oh, that
0: original,
10: was Broadway.
0: Yeah,
10: that,
0: yeah.
10: They did not remake the movie.
0: No.
10: Okay.
0: Yeah, because the original Producers had.
10: Gene Wilder.
0: Yeah.
10: And was it Zero Mostel? Zero
0: Mostel.
10: Yeah.
0: Yeah. So I was just reading something a little earlier, and I read it online, which means it must be true, but I had a couple of notable factoids here.
10: Of course.
0: You know, when I say factoid, I used to say factoids all the time. A factoid actually means something that's not true,
10: mm-hmm.
0: technically.
10: Okay.
0: But apparently these are true.
10: True, the, not true.
0: The Pringles can is known as, I mean, it's actual design, the because most of us would say cylinder, right?
10: Yeah. Mm-hmm.
0: Comes in a cylinder. Apparently, it comes in a hyperbolic paraboloid.
10: Okay.
0: Mm-hmm. I don't think it's on the label as such, but yeah, hyperbolic paraboloid is what they actually would call that. And you probably knew this, that, you know, why do we call them hot dogs?
10: My guess is because they look a little bit like a dachshund.
15: Mm-hmm. Right.
0: At some point, apparently in the early days, they actually called them dachshund sausages.
10: Okay.
0: Now, I would think that would be a little misleading.
10: Yeah, I wouldn't buy a dachshund sausage.
15: That's terrible.
10: Yes.
0: Well, you know, but the various nicknames over the years, you kind of wonder where they came from, and some of them you could probably guess, but yeah, dachshund sausages.
10: Now, that's funny. We're offended by dachshund sausages, but not hot dogs.
15: Right.
0: No.
10: Oh, hot dogs are fine.
0: Yeah, well, it opens up other possibilities, I suppose, maybe. Dachshund sausages is a little bit too specific. Anyway,
15: yeah.
0: Nell, do you have anything to say?
15: We have a 20% off sale today.
0: We do.
15: In the store. Mm-hmm. Mm-hmm. Lots.
0: What store are you talking about now?
15: What?
0: What store?
15: The Big Deal Store.
0: Oh, the Big Deal Store. Okay. Tell me about that. What is that?
15: It's a way for you to save big on a lot of local businesses. 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
0: Big
15: deal. 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
10: And it's easy for you to find, Tom, because it's not geographical. We know how you don't know where half the things in this town are. So
0: mm-hmm.
10: It's right there on this screen right here.
0: This guy talking about geography.
10: At least I know where stuff is in
15: so
10: Bemidji.
0: Yeah, I guess it balances out a little bit there. I notice things that when I need to notice them. Is that make it wrong?
10: If you actually notice them,
0: you know.
10: But I, you know,
0: that's just the way my brain works. It's like if I need to know, then I know. But I, you know, so many times people have said, "Well, you drive by it every day." I do.
15: Well, I mean, you're just used to going that way, so
0: mm-hmm. Yeah. But anyway,
10: observe.
15: Turn left next to the old church, or where the church used to be. That kind of thing. That's yeah. Our. Yeah. Direction giving skills up here.
10: That's a real problem for people who moved here and never saw the church.
15: Absolutely.
0: It is 8:56. Are you you all coming back tomorrow?
10: Maybe.
0: Excellent. Okay. Excellent on both counts. 66 at KZY.
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2: It is going to be warm and muggy today. Our high right around 89 this afternoon with a heat index 95 or better. Partly cloudy, isolated thunderstorms this afternoon. A couple of those could be strong to severe. A little breezy today, too. Tonight, 62. Tomorrow, mostly sunny, high of 86. 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I'm meteorologist Sean Cable. Temperature now 67.
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0: 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Forecast coming up here in a little bit, maybe a little more active for shower storm activity once we get later in the day today here in our neighborhood. 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
10: I'm meteorologist Rodney Price. Severe weather on the increase with showers and storms rolling in from the southwest this afternoon. Mostly cloudy, highs in the lower 90s. Heat index up around 95 or higher. Breezy southeast winds. Storms tonight, lower 60s. 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Currently, it's 68 degrees.
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0: Billy Joel, 95.5 KZY. Summer of 26. You know, we're almost halfway through the year. Yeah. As tomorrow marks that halfway point in 2026. Tom Lucas heading on out for now. I'm back tomorrow on the KZY Morning Show.
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2: up north weather. I'm meteorologist Rodney Price. Severe weather on the increase with showers and storms rolling in from the southwest this afternoon. Mostly cloudy, highs in the lower 90s, heat index up around 95 or higher. Breezy southeast winds. Storms tonight, lower 60s. 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Currently, it's 68 degrees. Today.

Hey, what's happening, everybody? It's Dave D back for KZY95.5. I am sorry I have missed you. I had to take a little time off. I will tell you what I was up to coming up, but hey, it's a show, and you want to get to the real reason why you're here. Not for me. You want to hear some great music, and I got plenty of that lined up for you. Marshmello, Smash Mouth, One Republic, Lola Young, and so much more on the way.

0: Obviously, I was not here last week. I had to go do a little bit of vacation, but still working because I don't know how to do anything else. I'm not somebody that just sits back and relax. No, I was out there playing G.I. Joe, a real American hero. Yeah, my button bar doesn't work, so I have to sing things like that. But yeah, I was out doing some Army stuff with the Minnesota National Guard. For those of you who don't know, serve still currently because I've got nothing better to do with my time than give it to Uncle Sam. But it was a lot of fun. I have some stories to tell about that. But if you were wondering where I was at, no, I wasn't abruptly fired, much to the chagrin of some of y'all. I'm still here.
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0: KZY 95.5. I am excited for the summer because there's a lot of movies coming out, but even in the winter, we're going to be getting some good ones. I'm looking forward to the Minions movie. I've just enjoyed that franchise. It's just something you can kind of sit back, turn your brain off, and laugh. And that's kind of actually how I felt about the Angry Birds movies. They weren't like anything spectacular to write home about, but they were good enough that you could be like, all right, this is good. And I actually just got done watching the trailer for Angry Birds 3, and it looks like it's going to be a lot of fun. You got Red being a dad and all the funny stuff that kind of goes along with that, which I can't relate to, but I've enjoyed the series as far. So looking forward to seeing it. It's coming out December 23rd.
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10: I'm meteorologist Rodney Price. Severe weather on the increase with showers and storms rolling in from the southwest this afternoon. Mostly cloudy, highs in the lower 90s. Heat index up around 95 or higher. Breezy southeast winds. Storms tonight, lower 60s. 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

0: KZY 95.5. Imagine losing your clothes at a festival. Imagine not even making it to the festival and losing your clothes that way as well. And that's just what happened down off of I-94. Apparently, the MNDOT had to clean up people's clothes, not by hand, because nobody wants to touch people's dirty underwear. No, they actually were like, all right, I got an idea. And they brought in a snowplow to start just piling up people's clothes and then just, you know, all right, shovel it off in there. Maybe just burn them. That's probably the cleanest idea. Oh, the wacky ways we try to solve problems.
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2: I'm meteorologist Rodney Price. Severe weather on the increase with showers and storms rolling in from the southwest this afternoon. Mostly cloudy, highs in the lower 90s. Heat index up around 95 or higher. Breezy southeast winds. Storms tonight, lower 60s. 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

0: Hey, if you've got friends that work at the FedEx shipping center, you may want to double check on them, see how they're doing. They closed down the plant, obviously, on the 27th as part of a national consolidation. So maybe just reach out to them. Say, hey, man, you need a job, need some help. Because that's what a community does. And I've been told here at KZY 95.5 that Bemidji's got one of the best welcoming communities out there. Everybody's been welcoming to me. And I want to make sure that we can just help our friends out. So check on them. If you know that they worked at that shipping center, hey, well, anything I can do to help, maybe, you know, cook a meal, see if there's a job in the area that you know about. And like, hey, help people out. That's the best part about it. Because I'm going to be honest, some people knew it was coming. And some people, even though they knew it was coming, didn't really prepare. But let's be a good community and help each other out.
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0: 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If you ever see a bear in a fight with a cat, you might want to jump in and help the bear. There's a video that's going viral right now of a cat standing up in its backyard. A bear comes over the fence. He wasn't hurting anybody. He's just looking for a picnic basket. And, well, a cat wasn't having it. Now, started doing that weird thing that cats do where they start, like, hissing and contorting their bodies and going wild. And old Yogi was like, you know what, boo-boo? He can have this one. And he clambered back over the fence. So now, if, like I said, you got a problem with bears, you might want to find yourself an alley cat.
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11: I'm meteorologist Rodney Price. Severe weather on the increase with showers and storms rolling in from the southwest this afternoon. Mostly cloudy, highs in the lower 90s, heat index up around 95 or higher. Breezy southeast winds. Storms tonight, lower 60s. Grandpa's barbecue sauce made it.
12: The National Weather Service in Duluth, Minnesota has issued a tornado warning for southwestern Cass County, west central Crow Wing County in east central Minnesota until 12:15 p.m. At 11:36 a.m., a severe thunderstorm capable of producing a tornado was located near Staples Airport, or 30 miles west of Brainerd, moving east at 40 miles per hour. Hazard, tornado and hail up to 2 inches in diameter. Source, radar indicated rotation. Impact, flying debris will be dangerous to those caught without shelter. Mobile homes will be damaged or destroyed. Damage to roofs, windows, and vehicles will occur. Tree damage is likely. This dangerous storm will be near, leader around 11:45 a.m. Other locations in the path of this tornadic thunderstorm include Gull Lake, Pequot Lakes, and Nisswa. Take cover now. Move to a basement or an interior room on the lowest floor of a sturdy building. Avoid windows. If you are outdoors, in a mobile home, or in a vehicle, move to the closest substantial shelter and protect yourself from flying debris.

0: The National Weather Service in Duluth, Minnesota has issued a tornado warning for southern Cass County, northern Crow Wing County in east central Minnesota until 12:30 p.m. At 11:47 a.m., a severe thunderstorm capable of producing a tornado was located over Poplar, or 29 miles northwest of Brainerd, moving east at 50 miles per hour. Hazard, tornado. Source, radar indicated rotation. Impact, flying debris will be dangerous to those caught without shelter. Mobile homes will be damaged or destroyed. Damage to roofs, windows, and vehicles will occur. Tree damage is likely. This dangerous storm will be near Breezy Point and Pequot Lakes around 12:05 p.m. Other locations in the path of this tornadic thunderstorm include Cross Lake. Take cover now. Move to a basement or an interior room on the lowest floor of a sturdy building. Avoid windows. If you are outdoors, in a mobile home, or in a vehicle, move to the closest substantial shelter and protect yourself from flying debris.
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1: The National Weather Service in Duluth, Minnesota has issued a severe thunderstorm warning for Central Itasca County, Northern Cass County, until 1 p.m. at noon. A severe thunderstorm was located 7 miles northwest of Leech Lake, or 9 miles north of Walker, moving east at 40 miles per hour. Hazard, golf ball size hail and 70 miles per hour wind gusts. Source, radar indicated. Impact, people and animals outdoors will be injured. Expect hail damage to roofs, siding, windows, and vehicles. Expect considerable tree damage. Wind damage is also likely to mobile homes, roofs, and outbuildings. This severe thunderstorm will be near Leech Lake around 12:05 p.m. Federal Dam around 12:15 p.m. Other locations in the path of the severe thunderstorm include Benna, Ball Club, Deer River, and Zempel. Remain alert for a possible tornado. Tornadoes can develop quickly from severe thunderstorms. If you spot a tornado, go at once into the basement or small central room in a sturdy structure. For your protection, move to an interior room on the lowest floor of a building.
2: Case that the president can remove Rebecca Slaughter, a Democrat, from the FTC, and he can, in theory now, go across the board to these 28-some agencies and remove Democrats from them, pack them with Republicans, and of course future presidents can do the same thing.
3: But the court also ruled against the president's attempts to fire Fed Governor Lisa Cook. President Trump posting on social media this morning that Iran has requested peace talks begin in Qatar tomorrow, though Iran has not confirmed that. Over the weekend, the two sides traded strikes despite that memorandum of understanding signed earlier this month.
4: Just yesterday, Iran launched a series of missiles and drones at American military sites in the Middle East, from Bahrain to Kuwait. This after the U.S. struck multiple targets inside Iran. And those U.S. attacks were in response to Iran hitting an oil tanker in the Strait of Hormuz. All this risking the ongoing ceasefire.
3: ABC's Karen Hua in Washington. Later today, Secretary of State Marco Rubio and Special Envoy Steve Witkoff will hold an unclassified phone briefing about Iran for all the members of the House and Senate. A trial date has been set in the federal case against Luigi Mangione, the man accused of killing UnitedHealthcare CEO Brian Thompson. Jury selection starts January 5th of next year. Today, Mangione appeared in a Manhattan courtroom.
5: This comes after sources say that prosecutors have put a plea deal on the table and that there have been discussions between prosecutors and defense attorneys for Luigi Mangione. It's unclear how far these conversations even went towards even coming to an agreement, but we know at some point those conversations went silent.
3: ABC's Phil Tate. You're listening to ABC News.
6: It's the 4th of July celebration presented by Ford. Watch the St. Louis Cardinals take on the Chicago Cubs live on Fox this July 4th at 8 p.m. Eastern. Baseball for the people. Major League Baseball trademarks used with permission.
7: Law enforcement is looking into a head-on crash that killed two people in Grand Rapids. The two victims are 83-year-old Carol Rose Wiss and 24-year-old McKenna Joy Kristen. The two vehicles collided head-on early Sunday afternoon on U.S. Highway 169. Both drivers were killed and no passengers were reported. Investigators say alcohol is not suspected in the crash. A man is dead following a stabbing in Cold Spring on Saturday evening. The Cold Spring Police Department responded to a report of an assault around 8:30 p.m. A man with an apparent stab wound died at the scene after life-saving measures failed. Another man at the residence was taken into custody and booked into the Stearns County Jail pending formal charges. University of Minnesota students will pay more after university leaders gave a green light to a tuition increase. The Board of Regents voted to approve a 3.8% tuition hike. They cite the reason for the increase, rising costs, inflation, and decreasing public investment. It marks the sixth consecutive year that tuition costs have gone up as university leaders approve.
1: The National Weather Service in Duluth, Minnesota has issued a tornado warning for Central Itasca County, Northern Cass County, until 12:45 p.m. at 12:05 p.m. A severe thunderstorm capable of producing a tornado was located 8 miles northwest of Leech Lake, or 11 miles north of Walker, moving east at 50 miles per hour. Hazard, tornado and ping pong ball size hail. Source, radar indicated rotation. Impact, flying debris will be dangerous to those caught without shelter. Mobile homes will be damaged or destroyed. Damage to roofs, windows, and vehicles will occur. Tree damage is likely. This dangerous storm will be near Leech Lake around 12:10 p.m. Bena, Federal Dam, and Lake Winnipegoshish around 12:20 p.m. Other locations in the path of this tornadic thunderstorm include Ball Club. Take cover now. Move to a basement or an interior room on the lowest floor of a sturdy building. Avoid windows. If you are outdoors, in a mobile home, or in a vehicle, move to the closest substantial shelter and protect yourself from flying debris.
0: Gun Club. The Lumberjacks successfully shot 487 clays out of 500, defeating Lakeville South by just one. They posted scores of 99, 99, 97, 96, and 96 on their way to winning their first ever state title. Team scorers were Colton Braunhausen, Clayton Johnson, Jeremy Lynn, Caden Nipp, and Roman Vold. Nipp and Vold also competed individually, tying for 10th as they each posted a score of 98. In local amateur baseball, the Bemidji Blue Ox were defeated 4-1 on the road against the Nisswa Lightning on Friday. Landon Hansen had a home run in the loss, but the Blue Ox bounced back with a doubleheader sweep of the Warroad Muskies at home on Saturday, winning 11-1 and 12-2. In Game 1, Hunter Olsen had 3 runs batted in, Hansen went 3-for-3 at the plate, and Casey St. John got the win on the mound, pitching 5 innings, allowing 1 run on 3 hits with 7 strikeouts. In Game 2, St. John had 3 hits and 4 runs batted in. Gunnar Gansky was the winning pitcher as he went 3 innings without allowing a hit while striking out 1.

0: 100 participants. Fogelson went 7 over with a score of 153 over his two rounds. He was 5 strokes off the cut as he posted rounds of 74 and 79. Grand posted a score of 168 as he had rounds of 79 and 89. The USA National Special Olympics Games took place this past week in the Twin Cities. In bowling, Bemidji's Lisa Kiewat and Katie Fellows earned a bronze medal in the women's unified doubles and another bronze medal in the unified team event. Fellows also took 7th place in singles bowling. Both Lisa and Katie were selected as grand marshals for the grand parade. In Major League Baseball, the Minnesota Twins edged the Colorado Rockies 3-2 yesterday at Target Field. Cody Clemens and Ryan Kreidler hit home runs for the Twins in the victory as they took 2 out of 3 in the series. They are now on the road to face Houston tonight at 7:10. In the WNBA, the Minnesota Lynx were 85-77 winners over the Dallas Wings yesterday. Olivia Miles and Natasha Howard each posted 21 points as the Lynx improved to a league-best 15-4 overall. They will next be on the road to face the New York Liberty on Friday. In women's golf, Heyron Yu posted a 2-under-70 in the final round to capture the PGA Women's Championship at Hazeltine Golf Club in Chaska this weekend. Yu finished at 13-under-par for the event to win by 2 strokes. In the NHL, the Minnesota Wild made 3 selections in the NHL draft this weekend. In the 3rd round, they selected Swedish center Adam Andersson. In the 4th round, they chose forward Caden Lemire. And their final pick was goaltender Philip Ruzicka. In other Wild team news, general manager Bill Guerin was named the 2025-26 Jim Gregory General Manager of the Year Award winner for the NHL. For local sports news as well as highlights and interviews, go to KBUNSportsRadio.com. I'm Joel Hoover, and that is your look at sports on this Monday. Up North
1: weather. I'm meteorologist Rodney Price. Severe weather on the increase with showers and storms rolling in from the southwest this afternoon. Mostly cloudy, highs in the lower 90s. Heat index up around 95 or higher. Breezy southeast winds. Storms tonight, lower 60s. 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Currently, it's 68 degrees. Today's
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0: KCY 95.5, continuing the conversation from earlier about, you know, why Minnesota doesn't get a World Cup event. Like, we should have, they should have played in the Vikings. I just want to talk about Minnesota some more because it's been fun being here. I called my brother to wish him a happy birthday, and he's excited to get up here. He wants to come up here and go ice fishing. He's a big fisherman. Like, this dude, it could rain right now. He drops his line out in a puddle. He'll pull out a pike. Guarantee it. He's just that good. But it's kind of exciting. And he was asking me, like, hey, so what do you think about everything up here? He's like, how are you doing with the cold? I was like, I'm doing all right. I am okay with the cold. My girl, I'm very surprised some days that I haven't woke up with her hands around my throat because why did you bring me here?
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0: KZY 95.5. It's Dave D. chilling back with your midday show. Over the last week while I was gone, scientists have discovered something awesome. It's really cool if you ask me. They discovered a tiny ballista spider. It launches its prey with its web up to 140 times the force of gravity. That's about 15 times more G-force than any fighter pilot would ever experience. I don't know how you, like, I know some people are like, spiders are gross, Dave. I get it. But they can do some really cool things. There's like trapdoor spiders. There's a ballista spider, right? Medieval artillery we're talking about here to its enemies. Like, I don't know. I find that fascinating. It's just fun little things like that that just keep me up.
1: Ah, Minnesota summer. The sun, when it's not too hot. The wildlife. Ouch. And the unexpected. But at Mall of America, the perfect summer escape happens at the great indoors. 128 air-conditioned acres that make any day feel like a sunny vacation. 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
12: I'm meteorologist Rodney Price. Severe weather on the increase with showers and storms rolling in from the southwest this afternoon. Mostly cloudy, highs in the lower 90s. Heat index up around 95 or higher. Breezy southeast winds. Storms tonight, lower 60s. 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Currently, it's 68 degrees.

0: Time for the dirt bag of the day here on KZY 95.5, and we're heading over to a Taco Bell driveway where a lady just wasn't having the wait times. I get it. Fast food, you know, used to be fast for a reason. Now I just call it food. But she wasn't having even that response because apparently after waiting in line, she decided to go inside and pull out her nine. And she repeatedly told staff that she'd been waiting in the parking lot for too long. And she had actually offered to even work there. But you know what? I don't think you're going to get a application if you're holding them up. She's been arrested for felony threats, and she is our dirtbag of the day. 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
2: I'm meteorologist Rodney Price. Severe weather on the increase with showers and storms rolling in from the southwest this afternoon. Mostly cloudy, highs in the lower 90s, heat index up around 95 or higher. Breezy southeast winds. Storms tonight, lower 60s. 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Currently, it's 68 degrees.

Never thought that you was like this. I took the tag off and made you priceless. 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Now you try and cut me off like a light switch. 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

0: So over the last week, I was out doing annual training with the Minnesota National Guard. I am still looking for an artillery home. If you know somebody that needs an artilleryman, call me up. But I had to go help out and teach cadets over the weekend. And cadets are like the ROTC kids, so they're not wholeheartedly into the military. They don't know. And I might have made some very angry. I taught them about how to put their gear together, make it right, make everything look the same. And then I went and checked it, and none of it was right. So I just started, I'm an old school military guy, so I just started grabbing bags and just chucking them. I was like, this is wrong, and that is wrong. And they're all watching me, and they're like, oh, this guy, we're going to do something bad to him. And eventually I did win them over, that or Stockholm Syndrome, because they were super happy when they left, even though their bags had just been chunked.
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0: I got some news in that the first City of Lights is going to be bigger than ever. And everybody, you know, they do that every year, but they are trying to do something huge this year. They want 1 million lights. I'm going to tell you, 1,000 lights is a lot. 1 million, that's going to be impressive. They were speaking over at Paul Bunyan Park, and the foundation that kind of sponsors all of this says, hey, we're going to reach approximately 1 million lights this year. They're going to be working with community partners and sponsors. They plan for a North Star Diamond and so many more different ideas, and I'm kind of excited to see this. I love big light festivals. I've been to quite a few of them. And if Bemidji says they're going to be doing 1 million lights, I'm going to hold it to them. You'll see me out there. 1, 2, 3, 4. I'll be done by the time Christmas is over next year.
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11: I'm meteorologist Rodney Price. Severe weather on the increase with showers and storms rolling in from the southwest this afternoon. Mostly cloudy, highs in the lower 90s. Heat index up around 95 or higher. Breezy southeast winds. Storms tonight, lower 60s. 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

0: KZY95.5, I talked earlier about my brother being a big fisherman, and then I saw this story pop up on my desk about a 17-year-old that caught a 57-inch muskie. I didn't even know fish got that big here in fresh water. I mean, look, full fact, I grew up on salt water. There are big things in the ocean, trust me. But I've never seen anything that massive, like 57 inches. That's almost as tall as me. I didn't realize that was a that could be a thing in freshwater. So yeah, and then not only that, you have a 17-year-old kid catching this right here on Lake Bemidji, and you're like, remind me not to swim in there anymore.
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11: I'm meteorologist Rodney Price. Severe weather on the increase with showers and storms rolling in from the southwest this afternoon. Mostly cloudy, highs in the lower 90s, heat index up around 95 or higher. Breezy southeast winds. Storms tonight, lower 60s. 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

0: Growing up, my celebrity crush was absolutely Selena Gomez. All right, don't ask me. This has been a thing. And then she got married to Blanco Brown, and then things. I was like, oh, well, this isn't. I'm not going to stand a chance after that. That dude's a millionaire. I'm just a lowly radio DJ here on KTY 95.5. Well, apparently, things aren't going so well between them, and she came out and put him on full blast, and she's like, oh, he's liking all these Instagram models and stuff like that. All I'm saying is, Selena, I don't even like Instagram, so nobody tell my girl I'm saying this either, all right? Because if she finds out that I'm still trying to woo my celebrity crush, I'll be sleeping in the doghouse again.
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0: KZY 95.5. Another little fun story about my military leave over the last week was we got to kick back and hang out after everything. Like, all the events are done. Usually for the Army, you have this like big culminating training event, and at the end, you kind of throw like a big party. Everybody gets together, and it's kind of a way to release stress. It's a lot of fun. So I had all the cadets around there. I've been doing the Army for about 17 years. My body is broken and beaten down, and now all of a sudden, I'm being challenged to arm wrestle and stuff like that. I was like, guys, you're 20 some odd years old. You're picking on an old man over here. They're like, you're not that old, Sergeant. And then I think one of them was like, we'll challenge you to a little foot race, and they smoked me. They were beating me like, all right there, Grandpa, go sit down. I was like, all right, shut up, you little snots.
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11: I'm meteorologist Rodney Price. Severe weather on the increase with showers and storms rolling in from the southwest this afternoon. Mostly cloudy, highs in the lower 90s. Heat index up around 95 or higher. Breezy southeast winds. Storms tonight, lower 60s. 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

0: It's been fun, KZY crew. I will catch you tomorrow, 10 to 3. We'll do it all again, but I got to make way for my girl Donnell. She's coming in to bring you the Nell Show. Till then, I'll catch you later. Have a good one.
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1: up north weather. I'm meteorologist Rodney Price. Severe weather on the increase with showers and storms rolling in from the southwest this afternoon. Mostly cloudy, highs in the lower 90s. Heat index up around 95 or higher. Breezy southeast winds. Storms tonight, lower 60s. 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
2: All the hits from yesterday and today. Today!

was, and glad everybody is okay. But that just goes to show you weather can turn in an instant. So this week is looking a little rough. We might have a little bit of something later on. So just keep us tuned in and listen for updates on weather all week long. If you are taking part in the JC's Water Carnival this week, the 82nd annual JC's Water Carnival, make sure to check back on their JC's Facebook page often to find out if there are any updates or any events that will be moving to a different location or any events that will be canceled due to weather. That is your best bet to check in on, listen to the radio for updates, and check in on the JC's Water Carnival Facebook page for all of those updates. And we'll just hope and pray that these storms just kind of go all the way around us and puts us in a little bubble so that we're safe and we can enjoy our 4th of July. But aside from that, weather can do what weather wants to do, right? We got Alex Warren coming up next, and we're going to check in on National Day. So stay tuned right here on KZY, hanging out with Nell till 7.

0: There's Adele, 95.5 KZY, today's hottest, yesterday's coolest. You are hanging out with Nell here till 7 on this Monday. And weather iffy kind of day, right? So we need some comfort food today. How about waffles? Breakfast food is always a good idea. And it's National Waffle Iron Day. So why not take advantage of it and make some delicious waffles, especially if you have the waffle iron. You know what? Toaster waffles are just as good, let me tell you. Waffles. The first Waffle House, by the way, opened up in Avondale Estates in Georgia. And I'm not sure if it's still open today, but yeah, waffles are good. I bring up waffles, waffle iron. One reason I wanted to talk about this one is it brings me back to fifth grade, my childhood. Yours truly wanted to curl their hair, wanted to get a perm. So I got one of those spiral perms in my hair because I thought it was a great idea and I loved it at the time. I'm kicking myself for it. But you know what? It didn't last very long. The first time I went back to school after I got that perm, you guess what? I got called a waffle iron head. It's funny today, but you know what? Stuff like that sticks with you, right? Somebody calls you a name and you just remember that for your life. It's insane. I mean, to this day, I get along with the person that called me that, but it really stuck with me. So every time I hear somebody talk about a perm or waffles, my mind automatically goes to the fact that I was called Waffle Iron Head when I was in fifth grade for getting that perm. Oofta. Hopefully that never happens to you, but you know, like I said, things do tend to stick with you. But how about on the good side of things, grab yourself a waffle iron if you don't have one, or if you do, get your mix ready to go and have some waffles for supper. Yum, yum, yum.
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0: That's Snow Patrol with Shut Your Eyes there, 95.5 KZY, and it's Nell here till 7. 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We'll have Olivia Rodrigo plus a look at the weather right after this break.
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11: I'm meteorologist Rodney Price. Severe weather on the increase with showers and storms rolling in from the southwest this afternoon. Mostly cloudy, highs in the lower 90s. Heat index up around 95 or higher. Breezy southeast winds. Storms tonight, lower 60s. 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

0: That's One Republic and Need Your Love First Class in front of that. 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
1: up north weather. I'm meteorologist Rodney Price. Severe weather on the increase with showers and storms rolling in from the southwest this afternoon. Mostly cloudy, highs in the lower 90s, heat index up around 95 or higher. Breezy southeast winds. Storms tonight, lower 60s. 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Currently 77 degrees. 95.

Tao Cruz with Dynamite there, 95.5 KZY. Today's hottest, yesterday's coolest. Did you check out Seven Brews website yet? I could truly say I'm excited for the featured drinks in July and other things that they have coming up, because Jackpot Day is coming up on the 7th. That's just 8 days away. Jackpot Day, let me tell you what's going to come on that day. So Jackpot Days are the 7th of every single month from 7 a.m. to 7 p.m. over at Seven Brew. So here's what you're going to get. 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Their drinks for next month, by the way, they've already started teasing us with those. You're going to get orange sherbet shake, the funnel cake coffee frozen chiller, the firecracker 7-inch energy frozen chiller, Maui mocha frozen chiller, and Island Dream lemonade frozen chiller. 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And, you know, also think of their safety, right? Because when the wind comes up, you know, you feel bad. They're still serving in this stuff. So keep them in mind when the weather picks up. 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Figure out what you want for your order before you get there, because they are that quick. And be ready for all the great things to come up in July, which is just a couple days away, right? It starts on Wednesday. Here's Ariana Grande on 95.5 KZY.

0: There's the weekend, 95.5 KZY. It's Nell hanging out on this Monday. We had a little bit of wind and rain and storms earlier today. Luckily, we didn't get the heavy stuff, but we did get a little rain and wind and enough wind to damage the JC's entertainment tent down at Library Park. Oh, just a sad day there, but everybody came together and got things cleaned up and ready to go. There will still be entertainment down at Library Park, so don't fret about that. If you want updates as far as weather-related announcements for changes of events and different things, make sure to follow the JC's Facebook page, plus tune into our radio shows. We will try to give you up-to-date information as we know it if something were to happen later on in the week. I know there's a chance for different storms coming up, so just stay tuned, as I said, to KZY, any of our other radio stations, and also the Facebook pages to find out whether or not something is canceled or moved somewhere else. With that in mind, weather, let's talk that for a second, because some people don't understand the difference between a watch and a warning. A weather watch means that the conditions are favorable for the development of bad weather. A weather warning means that severe weather has been spotted and has been detected on the radar. So watch is kind of like, get ready, you know, be careful, keep an eye out. The warning means it's here, it's going to happen, so be prepared. And if your family isn't prepared, you might want to have those conversations now where you're going to go in the instance of a bad storm, whether you have a basement, the innermost part of your house. If you're in a car, a mobile home, you should look to seek shelter on foot to the nearest reinforced building. That is your safety right there. So just keep that in mind when we are coming up on these storms, because 'tis the season for that. Safety comes first.
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0: That's Luce with Good Day here on 95.5 KZY. Let's take a look at some local sports. The Lumberjack Trap Shooting Team is the Minnesota State Champion. Friday at the Minneapolis Gun Club, the Jacks won their first ever state title, edging Lakeville South by one clay. The Jacks hit 487 clays out of 500, while Lakeville South got 486. The scores for the Bemidji were Colton Brownhausen, Clayton Johnson, Jeremy Lynn, Caden Nipp, and Roman Vold. Individual Caden Nipp and Roman Vold were tied for 10th with scores of 98. The Bemidji Blue Ox had a busy weekend in amateur baseball. They opened the weekend Friday with a 4-1 loss at Nisswa. Landon Hansen homered in the loss. The next day, the Ox swept the War Road Muskies 11-1 and 12-2. In the opener, Landon Hansen came through again with a 3-for-3 game, while Hunter Olson drove in 3 runs and Casey St. John pitched 5 innings for the win, allowing 1 run on 3 hits with 7 strikeouts. In Game 2, St. John had 3 hits and 4 runs batted in, while Gunnar Gansky went 3 innings for the win, allowing no runs on no hits with 1 strikeout. Thanks to Beer Belly Sports for the Blue Ox stats and details. And coming up on Thursday, it's another All Bemidji Showdown at BSU Ballpark. It's Sanford Family Night, and the Blue Ox will battle the Bucks at 6:30. There's your look in local sports here on KZY. Stay tuned for more music right after this.
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10: Up North weather. I'm meteorologist Mace Michaels. Isolated showers and storms tonight, possibly strong, partly cloudy, warm and muggy with a low in the low 60s. A mix of sun and clouds, slight storm chance tomorrow, hotter and more humid, high in the low 80s. Warm, humid with more storm chances Wednesday. 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Right now it's 78 degrees.
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0: That's Michael Jackson here, 95.5 KZY. 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It's almost dinner time. 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
1: From ABC News, I'm Mike Dubusky. All eyes will be on the Supreme Court tomorrow, with major decisions expected on cases involving birthright citizenship and trans athletes in college sports. Today, the justices voted to uphold a Mississippi law allowing mail-in ballots that arrive late to be counted.
2: A number of voting advocates I had talked to were particularly concerned that if the ruling went the other way, it could disenfranchise voters in rural areas, disabled voters, those sorts of things. But this now means that those policies will stay in place unless Congress takes some action in the near future to change them and put some limits on what states can do.
1: ABC's Devin Dwyer. President Donald Trump now has 10 days to either sign or veto the bipartisan housing bill, which passed the House and Senate last week. But in the Oval Office, the president told reporters he'd rather see election reform.
3: Here's what I would like to sign. Much more than a bill, a big deal. It's a yawn. Some people say it's wonderful. To me, compared to the Save America Act, just about everything is a big yawn.
1: Speaker Mike Johnson responding.
4: The only way to get that to the president's desk, we've been shown many times, is to put it on a reconciliation bill. So that is in process. We have a plan to do that and tie it to reconciling the budget.
1: Today we learned Luigi Mangione, the accused killer of UnitedHealthcare CEO Brian Thompson, will stand trial in Manhattan federal court in January 2027. ABC's Aaron Katursky.
5: These dates now seem pretty firm, and the only question is which juries will hear that, and the jury selection is going to be fairly elaborate. Hundreds of people, beginning in just a few months, will begin filling out questionnaires. And the whole idea is to weed out any biases, get a fair and impartial jury of 12 with 6 alternates.
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6: At some point, body pain may creep in and become your reality that day. 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
0: Law enforcement is looking into a head-on crash that killed two people in Grand Rapids. The two victims are 83-year-old Carol Rose Wiss and 24-year-old McKenna Joy Kristen. The two vehicles collided head-on early Sunday afternoon on U.S. Highway 169. Both drivers were killed and no passengers were reported. Investigators say alcohol is not suspected in the crash. A man is dead following a stabbing in Cold Spring on Saturday evening. The Cold Spring Police Department responded to a report of an assault around 8:30 p.m. A man with an apparent stab wound died at the scene after life-saving measures failed. Another man at the residence was taken into custody and booked into the Stearns County Jail pending formal charges. University of Minnesota students will pay more after university leaders gave a green light to a tuition increase. The Board of Regents voted to approve a 3.8% tuition hike. They cite the reason for the increase, rising costs, inflation, and decreasing public investment. It marks the sixth consecutive year that tuition costs have gone up, as university leaders approved more than $44 million in budget cuts. The Regents also voted to sell the nearly century-old Les Bolstad Golf Course in Falcon Heights to a housing developer for more than $30 million. Duluth Public Schools is facing growing pressure from parents concerned about classroom technology. Recent studies about screen use among children have some parents asking the district to take tech out of classrooms. Parents have raised concerns about school-issued Chromebooks, screen overuse, and the impact of artificial intelligence on learning. The district paused a planned Google Gemini rollout for high school students earlier this year after pushback from students. Community members are now urging school leaders to reconsider how much technology students use during the school day. And Minnesota's whitewater lilies are hitting peak season across the state's ponds and lakes. The floating flowers started opening in late June, making them a popular sight for paddlers and lake lovers. The native wildflowers grow in calm water about 4 to 6 feet deep between shoreline plants and fully submerged vegetation. Experts say the plants provide important habitat for fish, waterfowl, amphibians, insects, and other wildlife. Yellow pond lilies are also blooming and can often be found mixed in with whitewater lilies. You are up to date at 95.5 KZY. For more news, go to BemidjiNow.com.
7: Up North Weather. I'm meteorologist Mace Michaels. Isolated showers and storms tonight, possibly strong, partly cloudy, warm and muggy with a low in the low 60s. A mix of sun and clouds, slight storm chance tomorrow, hotter and more humid, high in the low 80s. Warm, humid with more storm chances Wednesday. 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

That's Harry Styles here at 95.5 KZY. Well, the 82nd annual JC's Water Carnival, that's coming up this week. Right now, though, today is the day that the medallion hunt starts. And the first clue is out there. You can get your medallion buttons at the following businesses. In order for your chance to win $500, you can grab them at Lucan's Village Foods or visit Bemidji. So you do need to grab your medallion button for your chance to win that $500. And then you need to find the medallion. And they have a clue number one out on the JC's Facebook page as well. So you can check that out. I will tell you the clue, and then you can just go and recheck it on their Facebook page. It is the hunt is on. The week is here. Time for a semi-quincentennial cheer. Grab your kids, grab your spouse, bring your dog, and leave the house. That is clue number one. And again, you can check it out on the JC's Facebook page. We got Avril Lavigne up next here on KZY.

0: That's Bruno Mars on 95.5 KZY. Train before that, and Nell here on this Monday. Well, the Bemidji JC's 82nd Annual Water Carnival kicks off this week. Miriam's Midway will be at the Sanford Center starting Wednesday. Also, if you want to ride rides, you got the rides, you got that excitement. If you want something a little more low-key, you can head to the family movie night at 7 p.m. on the waterfront. You just need to bring a chair and a blanket. It's free admission, and I'm telling you, this movie is perfect. The Sandlot. I couldn't have asked for a better movie to watch on family movie night. There will be food vendors there. Popcorn will be there, provided by Lukens Village Foods. If you've ever walked into either Lukens locations, you know that smell right away. That popcorn stand, it just hits you. Yum. my nose just gravitates towards it. So I love their popcorn. That's going to be a great addition to the family movie night. And again, free admission to this on Wednesday, by the way. Just don't forget your chair or your blanket. You'll be sitting on the grass otherwise. That's all coming up July 1st, 7 p.m. this Wednesday. Lots of other great events going on as well. You can find out more information about everything happening this week at the JC's Facebook page, Bemidji JC's Facebook page, or their website. 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We got Taylor Swift coming up next here on KZY.
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0: There's Andy Grammer, 95.5 KZY, Nell hanging out. Let's take a look at some local sports. Two Lumberjack golfers participated in the 100th Minnesota State Junior Boys Championship at Minnetonka Club last week. Jackson Fogelson and Beckett Grand both missed the very tight two rounds out of 24 players. There were over 100 golfers to start. Fogelson shot a 7 over par 153 through the two rounds, while Grand had a 168. The Bemidji Special Olympics bowlers had a great showing at last week's USA National Special Olympics. Top 10 bowler Katie Fellows finished 7th in the individual competition. Lisa Kiewat, Katie's sister, earned bronze medals in the unified doubles, and they earned another bronze in the unified team event. The two will be the grand marshals of the Bemidji Water Carnival Parade on Sunday. And the Twins are back in action tonight, heading to Houston to face the Astros at 7:10. 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Pregame will be at 6:30. 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
10: I'm meteorologist Mace Michaels. Isolated showers and storms tonight, possibly strong, partly cloudy, warm and muggy with a low in the low 60s. A mix of sun and clouds, slight storm chance tomorrow, hotter and more humid, high in the low 80s. Warm, humid with more storm chances Wednesday. 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
1: That's One Republic and Rescue Me, 95.5 KZY. 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
2: I'm meteorologist Mace Michaels. Isolated showers and storms tonight, possibly strong, partly cloudy, warm, and muggy, with a low in the low 60s. A mix of sun and clouds, slight storm chance tomorrow, hotter and more humid, high in the low 80s. Warm, humid with more storm chances Wednesday. 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

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We also heard from 5 Seconds of Summer and Olivia Dean before that as well, hanging out with Nell. And I just want to remind you, our Big Deal store has a 20% off today, all day long, while supplies last. 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All you need to do is add it to your cart and you're saving. The price that's there is the price that you are going to get. 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We got Noah Kahan coming up next, followed by Chapel Roan. So stay tuned right here on KZY.

0: Chapel Roan, 95.5 KZY, Noah Kahan before that, and Nell hanging out. Well, the business window display contest is going pretty well. There's about five businesses downtown. If you see that poster with the QR code, make sure to vote for one of those businesses. And yours truly, our windows are decorated as well. So swing by and vote for ours. Or, you know, you can vote for one of the other ones. We won't be mad. Lots of events coming up this weekend. Of course, on Saturday, it starts out with a kiddie parade. Lots of kids' activities down at the waterfront. You got the color run going on this weekend. The Veterans Americans party is going on. And of course, the amazing fireworks display this Saturday night. And we're going to end it all with the grand parade on Sunday following that pancake breakfast, of course. So you can check out all the information at the Bemidji JCS website or their Facebook page. It's all on there. Plus, stay up to date on whatever they have as far as closures or any events moving due to weather right on those pages as well. And we'll do our best to keep you in the loop here on our side of things. We got Maroon 5 coming up, Tame Impala as well, so stay tuned right here on KZY.
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0: There's Bruno Mars and Marry You, 95.5 KZY, today's hottest, yesterday's coolest. I saw a really cool idea, by the way, for those of you that are having a wedding, getting married this summer or this fall, this winter, or any time really. A great idea, instead of having the dollar dance, is to have a raffle at your own wedding. Yeah. So come with lots of money. You have a chance to win some prizes. That's the new thing at weddings now. And I think it's kind of a brilliant idea. Grab some different things from different people that you know or businesses that you know and raffle them off for money for the bride and groom after the wedding. Kind of brilliant. And if you really want to do the dollar dance, you can do that too.
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10: I'm meteorologist Mace Michaels. Isolated showers and storms tonight, possibly strong, partly cloudy, warm and muggy with a low in the low 60s. A mix of sun and clouds, slight storm chance tomorrow, hotter and more humid, high in the low 80s. Warm, humid with more storm chances Wednesday. 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

0: There's the Motels on 95.5 KZY, Suddenly Last Summer. Hey, thanks for hanging out with Nell tonight on The Nell Show. I'll be back tomorrow from 3 to 7 to hang out some more. And just a reminder, weather could get a little rough tonight again and maybe later on in the week. So just keep that in mind. Keep your family informed and safe and have that game plan ready to go in the case of severe weather, right? So stay safe. I'm going to leave you in the hands of Donna and Steve right here at 7 p.m. on KZY. So stay tuned. I'll see you tomorrow.
1: 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If you've got a smartphone and the KZY app powered by Ken K. Town.